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0: Hey, hey, it's Matt Man and Fat Boy, The Rise, guys. 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

It was so nice for Queen and David Bowie to write Ice Ice Baby for Vanilla Ice, even though he claims he didn't steal a thing. Yeah, right. Coming up, I've got Shinedown's latest, Young Again, also AC/DC and Faith No More too. Evanescence in line for you as well. And the 10 o'clock threesome, of course, coming up at 10 o'clock. You guessed it, three in a row from Collective Soul. So be thinking about what songs you want to hear from those guys.

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You have a smartphone in your pocket. Everyone does. Some of you put it in your front pocket, your back pocket. Some of you ladies even put it down your bra. Sweet. Take us with you wherever you go on your smartphone with the free Audacy app, A-U-D-A-C-Y. Here's Young Again from Shinedown.

Texter's apparently having trouble. That's okay, Texter. Wants to know why they can't find the Odyssey app on their smartphone. They spelled it Odyssey like the movie, The Odyssey, that just came out with Matt Damon. We're spelled Odyssey with an A-U, A-U-D-A-C-Y. 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

0: Matt Man and Fat Boy, The Rise, guys. 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

0: Kerry King is as metal as it gets. So can you imagine what the conversation was like when Rick Rubin walked down to the Slayer studio and said, hey, we need one of you guys to come do a guitar solo on this New York City rap group's album. I'm sure there was a few cuss words, a few hell no's, and then he's like, oh, wait, I could be a legend forever doing a guitar solo, ripping a guitar solo on No Sleep Till Brooklyn. I'll do that. Here's You Gotta Fight for Your Right to Party from Beastie Boys.
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I remember how socially conscious I felt watching the music video for that song back in the day, Runaway Train from Soul Asylum. If you remember it, they put like the photos from the backs of milk cartons in their video. They just made a video out of that. Kind of a bummer, but hey, it was important. Here's Billy Idol, White Wedding, 93.3 The Planet Rocks, Linkin Park coming up. 3 in a row from Collective Soul at 10.

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Their riffs, always so good, so heavy. Crunchy Shine from Collective Soul. Before that, you heard Heavy and December. 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I got Red Hot Chili Peppers coming up, Ozzy and Nickelback's latest before 10:45.

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From the absolutely impeccable album Smash, The Offspring, Self-Esteem. Check it out. 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It never ages. Here's Foxy Lady, Hendrix.

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Here's Foo Fighters with their brand new song. 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

When it first released, I spent a lot of time with the new Sublime album, Till the Sun Explodes. You know, great record. Drink a beer too, go cut the grass with it in your headphones. Check it out. The new Sublime album is amazing, but that's a classic there, What I Got. Here's Rush doing Tom Sawyer, Trapped, Alice in Chains, and Van Halen.

0: Hey, hey, it's Matt Man and Fatboy The Rise. Guys, let me ask you, what do AC/DC, Metallica, the Foo Fighters, and the Carolina Panthers have in common?
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0: There are two kinds of guys looking for jobs in roofing. Some are looking for a job that pays money. Get a job with Chuck in a truck and you'll be up the ladder tomorrow. Driving nails, making money. Go to Guy Roofing and tomorrow will be the first day of your next 4 months in a classroom. What's the difference between those two guys? Well, the classroom guy won't be making roofer money quite yet, but he'll be learning about safety and waterproofing techniques, how to avoid mistakes, and how to fix the mistakes made by guys who never went to class. The other guy will be learning on the job, and that job might be your house. Kind of guy who wants to be in a classroom listening to master roofers for 4 months before he even climbs a ladder is the guy you want on your roof. He isn't planning to be a roofer until he's tired of it. He's a guy who wants to be great at it. Guy Roofing. You got a roof, you got a guy.
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Carolina Panthers football is back. You're going to hear it right here on the planet all season long. Tomorrow night, Kenny Pickett going to be calling plays for the Carolina Panthers, and he'll be going up against Carson Beck, the rookie for the Cardinals. How about that? We'll have it for you here tomorrow night. Kind of probably going to block out my entire show, and I'll catch you guys again on Friday.

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Who cares if the story is fake? Who cares if Nikki Sixx didn't really do a lethal dosage of drugs and then had to be brought back to life with an adrenaline shot to the heart, Pulp Fiction style, so that he could do some more drugs? Doesn't matter. The story sounds cool. That's what the 80s were all about. It's about sounding cool, being cool. This is Kickstart My Heart from the crew.

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1: Oh, where's the crust at, Nanny? 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And I was like, what? 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
5: From the News Talk 98.9 WORD 24/7 Weather Center, here's the Carolinas' most trusted forecast on 93.3 The Planet. Scattered showers and thunderstorms tonight, with a low temperature around 69 degrees and southeast winds around 5 miles an hour. Thursday, scattered thunderstorms with a high of 85. Friday, scattered storms, high of 86. I'm meteorologist Ray Miller on 93.3 The Planet. Right now, it's 71.

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0: 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Here's the Carolinas' most trusted forecast on 93.3 The Planet. Scattered showers and thunderstorms tonight, with a low temperature around 69 degrees and southeast winds around 5 miles an hour. Thursday, scattered thunderstorms with a high of 85. Friday, scattered storms, high of 86. I'm just Ray Miller on 93.3 The Planet. 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

0: 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Three songs from the same artist. This is Jacques the Rock. I am here with, Madam, what is your name?
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1: Huh?
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1: Orange Cassidy, I want to ask you a question.
2: Okay.
1: When it's the hot tag and there's two of you there and you both put your hand out, why did they not pick you?
2: If you know me.
1: Yes.
2: You know that, I'd rather not be tagged into them. And I usually don't hold my hand out if there's another person standing there. But if I'm standing alone, then I'll stick out. But there are times, I will say this, you are right. There are times when we both have our hands out and I don't get picked. And it feels exactly how you think it would feel.
1: To me, as a viewer,
2: right. I'm all right. But then I see what's going on in the ring right when it happens. And I'm like, ow.
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3: 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Scattered showers and thunderstorms tonight, with a low temperature around 69 degrees and southeast winds around 5 miles an hour. Thursday, scattered thunderstorms with a high of 85. Friday, scattered storms, high of 86. I'm meteorologist Ray Miller on 93.3 The Planet. Right now, it's 72.

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5: 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Here's the Carolinas' most trusted forecast on 93.3 The Planet. Scattered showers and thunderstorms tonight, with a low temperature around 69 degrees and southeast winds around 5 miles an hour. Thursday, scattered thunderstorms with a high of 85. Friday, scattered storms, high of 86. I'm meteorologist Ray Miller on 93.3 The Planet. Right now, it's 70.
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1: the town is packed. I'm like, I'm going to find something to eat. Got to get some dinner. So I'm like, there's a line everywhere, but you know, this line's moving pretty good. So I'll go here. So I go to the restaurant and I'm in line for 15 minutes, but it's moving pretty good. Now you can see they got power, but when you get up close to the restaurant, you can tell that I don't see anybody. And I'm thinking, well, they're just drive through only. They don't want people.
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5: 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Partly sunny skies for today, a chance for scattered showers and storms, highs in the upper 80s. Still a chance for storms tonight, a low of 70. Friday and Saturday, a chance for some afternoon storms, upper 80s to near 90. I'm Michael Caron, 93.3 The Planet. Right now, 70 degrees.
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2: Good morning, everyone.
3: Hey, Paige.
4: Hola, senora.
2: Senora. Senora. Senorita.
3: See no evil, hear no evil.
4: That was a good movie.
3: It was.
2: It was a good movie.
3: Richard Pryor.
2: He's not like you're so nasal.
3: Willy Wonka was in it, too.
4: Matthew, was that movie Richard Petty was in it?
3: I was going to say, my whatever I do there, it did sound like a deaf version of my mom.
4: Matthew.
3: My nose is not good. Yes.
4: Richard Pryor drives number 43, Matthew.
3: That was William the Refrigerator Pryor.
4: God almighty.
2: Well, before...
4: could you imagine?
2: Before I get to our story, Boomer's got 99 problems.
4: I'll tell you what one of them is. He doesn't answer his company email. Right. Norman.
2: But there was a big announcement, and I don't know how you guys feel about this, because obviously I'm not a... I am a fan of some wrestlers.
4: I even asked him about Gunner. Still no answer.
2: But Brock Lesnar has announced his retirement at the age of 49. What do you think about that? Do you care?
3: I think that's... you're getting worked.
4: Yeah.
3: That's the second time this year he's done it.
4: Don't get
2: really?
4: Worked.
2: Don't get worked? Okay.
3: Yeah.
2: Well, why does he keep doing that?
3: I don't know.
4: He went on McAfee to do it, so that's definitely a work.
3: Oh, then that's... most definitely been. I hate to see it, because, by God, that match was really good. Well, he threw homage to Taker there at the end, and then...
4: Thank you, brother.
3: I love when they show what the ring is really made of for people who say, oh, they're up there on a trampoline.
4: Nope.
3: They're up there on freaking... So I don't even know what size them are anymore, because 2x4s aren't 2x4 no more.
2: This is his final match, according to him. Or does he...
3: Is it
2: like Metallica, where they keep retiring and coming back?
4: Their rings are 12x12,
2: right?
4: Or
2: not Metallica, but Motley Crue.
4: I think WWE...
3: 12x12.
4: Yeah, I think, yeah. But it looks smaller in person. Like, how are they working like this in this ring?
3: And think about, he used to jump from the ground up there back in the day, too. Like, that's him.
4: Well, remember his, was it Shooting Star Press he did at...
3: he almost broke his neck again.
4: Yeah.
3: Or broke his... He was against Kurt Angle, I think.
4: Yeah. The broken neck match.
3: Yeah.
4: Well, God.
2: Is that... Well, that's kind of young for wrestling to retire at 49, right?
4: Did you see where...
3: generally speaking, like I saw Scott Steiner wrestled this past... Or weekend before last. I'm like, good gracious, man.
4: Talk about Bronson's uncle?
3: Bronson's uncle.
4: Did you see where Taker's going to stop doing his pod? Said he hates it.
3: Yeah,
4: you know
3: why.
4: Yeah.
3: Man, I called that, did I not?
4: Now, he won't say it, but we all know why.
3: We all know why, man.
2: So Brock he's stepping away to spend more time with his family, and this is after 2 decades in professional wrestling and martial arts. He's stepping away, allegedly. I don't know.
4: Brock's what, 45, 46,
3: 49.
2: I think? 49.
4: Is he that old?
3: Yeah. Ryan Leaf?
4: There's no way he's that old.
3: She just said it.
2: He's 49.
3: I'm pretty sure that is accurate.
4: Double check that for me, because...
3: I'm going to check Paige's sources, which Paige, do you use Google as I do? 49, yes.
4: God, half of the Minnesota stretching crew is 49?
3: Oh, what's up, Benjamin Shelton?
2: I don't know. I just thought I'd share that with you because, you know, maybe it's a big deal.
4: Well, he looks... I mean, he can still go. They'll offer him another fat check.
3: Oh, yeah.
4: Or that, and somebody else will come along that will strike his eye and like, oh, I'm going to work with this guy. Who else would you like to put him over but Brock?
3: Dude, I did not know
2: he
3: this.
2: He is large, though. Dang.
3: So at a house show in New Jersey, it doesn't say what year, somebody was messing with Brock Lesnar, and they put his name up on the screen as Bork Laser. I had never heard that story
2: Bork
3: before.
2: Laser.
4: If you found out who did it.
3: Oh, man. It's probably Pat Patterson just flirting with him. I'm just kidding. Rest in peace.
4: I don't think Brock's a big river, right? I don't think he ever got into that.
3: No. Dude, when you Google Bork Laser, it goes to his Wikipedia page. It must be
2: Bork
3: true.
2: Bork Laser.
3: Bork Laser. Oh, man. That's fun.
4: Maybe it was Paul. We got a new gimmick for you, Brock.
3: You're going to be Bork Laser.
2: Bork.
3: Yeah, it's my
2: funny.
3: Ass. I love people text in things they can just Google. But where would we be without those people? His name's really Brock Lesnar. Yeah, Brock Edward Lesnar.
2: Hmm.
4: Well, let's do one for Paul. We'll call him Peel Devine.
2: Now who's the hottest wrestler out there? Who would you say?
4: Fergal Devitt, probably.
3: Yeah, I knew it did.
4: Are we talking about physical looks?
3: You didn't have to say a man.
2: I'm just saying. Ah, dang it. It doesn't have to be hot. I'm just
4: That's a good
2: like.
4: Point.
2: I don't know.
3: It's harder to.
2: The only one I think of is the hot one is a rock.
3: Women seem to still fawn over Randy.
2: Really?
4: Yeah. They got so many great female wrestlers, it's hard to pick.
3: I was going
4: to
3: say. Are you talking about like hot or just like they're both hot and good at wrestling?
2: Yes.
4: Like the I tell people. You, like, I don't ever see a bad Liv Morgan match. Like they're all solid.
3: Yeah.
4: Plus she's got the you know, like a quirk to her. Because you know she's not overpowering. It's like Alexa Bliss. They're like they're smaller wrestlers. Not Jade Cargill, like she's like imposing when you see her.
3: Oh, God,
2: yeah, like
3: yeah.
2: Jane. She's very nice.
3: Jade.
2: Whatever. Sorry.
3: We're pulling Al Sharpton right now. Ladies and gentlemen, Jane Cargill.
2: I'm sorry.
4: Like Jade. Alexa Bliss can work her ass off, but you're not going to mess yourself when you see her, like, oh my God, she's going to get me.
3: No.
4: Not like Jade or.
3: No.
4: Trick's wife.
3: Freaking Rhea Ripley.
4: Oh, yeah, mommy.
3: Yeah.
4: She looks like a devil worshiper, but she can work.
3: She would be very, like, intimidating to, like, be with, though. But so with like Stephanie Vaquer. Like,
4: oh my God. Like, how do we forget about the greatest ass in the history of wrestling?
3: Well, I wouldn't go that far.
4: Oh man, I might be out there by myself then.
3: She's
2: oh my God.
4: Put one up against it.
3: She's got, I mean, like.
4: Nia Jax before she lost weight. Put that one up against
3: it. My mom would say, like, she has haunches, is what she would say. You know, like where the hips come out with the same width of the butt?
4: Your mom.
3: You know what I mean?
4: Did your mom ever hear what your dad would say? And then would she, stop it, Phil, it's nasty. What he would call it? The butt?
3: Oh, no. No, he might have said that around her. It's weird, the leniency for certain things, you know?
4: Just as long as you
3: like,
4: don't.
3: Like, you know, my mom would say, Dad, blame it. But I was like, Mama, Dad, blame it is kind of like a GD. It's like reversing it, kind of.
4: Oh, I bet she backhanded you before you
3: it
4: could
3: ain't
4: even.
3: Done it. So's your beard all. What's golly supposed to be for me? I should change it to hot amati.
2: She put the hue on the end.
3: Right.
2: I love me. That.
4: We put cake in the crisper, Matthew. You couldn't figure it out, could you?
3: What about...
4: just having your own fap session in your room.
3: Yeah. It's weird when you talk like that. Like,
4: it's so fun to do.
3: You hear that, Peter? Yeah. Add that to your book of secrets for when he gets up here. Yeah. And by the size of him, it might be soon.
2: He ain't getting through these pearly gates, I can tell you.
4: Could you imagine that's how it works? He's like, if you think of anything else, feel free to come back and
3: right now. If you guys, you know, they say,
2: sorry,
3: like, your family's with you. They're still watching you. Hey, Peter, look what my son's doing right now. He's texting and driving.
2: Get in our elevator, go straight down.
3: Okay.
2: Boy.
3: Like, what if that's Skynet? It's our passed on loved ones reporting to the police. He's texting. He ain't paying attention to the road, man.
4: He went to the stairwell and almost missed the show.
3: I can read your thoughts, too. You just thought GD, didn't you, Matthew?
4: You just thought it. God dang
2: I can't.
4: It.
3: Yeah, but Chelsea Green, absolutely. I think she had pretty eyes too, like real
2: really?
3: Like, you know, those eyes.
4: I mean, it's good somebody they reward her for, you know, coming from the ground up and just really
3: For sure
4: being solid.
3: Yeah,
2: well,
4: unless Matt
2: fun.
4: Cardona threatened Paul and he's like, you know,
3: I'm glad they both finally got to get there.
4: Let's just have an all couples match. Bring Buddy Matthews in. He and Mommy can work and. Take her and, you know, Michelle.
3: I don't know that he would want to be a part of that either.
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6: The Planet. Real wrestling fans are popping for that so hard right now. They really are.
7: They're up on that turnbuckle getting some of that pop. It's Cruiser Lewis.
6: You two fans are waiting on a Bono reference here in a minute, but let's keep it
7: You two lead singer Bono.
6: You two lead singer Bono. Why was traffic email sent?
7: God, please give Al Sharpton the show. He can say whatever he wants, but he can't say it. That's the point of the show.
6: Tonight, I'm joined by a man who said shrimp was suicidal, and y'all laughed at him. Here is Alexis Jones.
7: Alex Jones.
8: You son of a bitch.
6: Hey, Alex Jones.
7: And we're going to be joined by this guy for music.
9: I see your mama's big old motherfucking
6: behind. Got a bad ass.
5: God, yeah, let's, I want to hear more.
6: I do too.
5: Every time you do that, I need the whole thing.
7: Just the.
6: Did you have to clear space for that?
7: Yeah, but I don't know if I got the song or not.
5: No.
7: We're going to be joined by a white guy who's morbidly oborst.
6: Oborst?
7: He's an oborstinist. He's fat. He's.
6: But he plays the trumpet.
5: Wow.
7: God dang it, man.
10: I'm Louis Armstrong the third.
7: We got he got big cheeks on his face, not his butt.
10: But I smoked, so I have to play the trumpet through my throat.
5: Wow.
10: You know how hard it is.
7: We're going to have a woman on the show that had a plastic surgery incident because she tried to get rejuvenated.
6: Cut, it's sugary.
7: Oh.
5: Rejuvenated.
7: She got. She got.
6: it's a kazoo right there in his larynx. I'm not making fun of my dad died of lung cancer. I'm just, those commercials, though, boy, they'll sting your balls off if you're watching TV and you're into some kind of like thrilling show, you know, wrestling or whatever. And then all of a sudden you see this guy and it's like, it's sad. It's so sad because the guy's like, I can't go fishing anymore and talk to my son because.
7: His son got trafficked and he's not there.
6: His son is a catfish and he was caught by a guy across the lake. No, it's not
7: and
6: that
7: he's noodling
6: either.
7: Him.
6: He's got to push into his throat to talk.

0: But if you know, he'll if he gets if he gets the bite at the right time, not making fun of this. The commercial is just very odd. But you need those shocking kind of things to get you.
1: Yeah.
0: Like the lady that was in the shower, you know, they always showed that commercial. And it was like, you know, they, I mean, it was so sad. It's so sad. It's like with the Danny Thomas commercials. Them sons of guns, they'll buy the whole 5-minute block. They'll sit there and tell you about, you know.
2: Oh, they'll do that on the Roar channel.
0: Oh, my God.
2: I watch all the SNLs, and they'll be like St. Jude's.
0: I think that's where it was. Or, yeah, man. It, yeah, Marlo Thomas would come on there. Hey, yeah. Remember me?
2: Or Animals.
0: Yeah. And then they do the whole 5-minute, like, mini infomercial, and before you know it, you're like, what is my CVV number?
2: Then the
0: I would donate if I could remember it. Lord, this is a sign. If I remember the CVV number, I'll donate.
2: They'll do one for Al Sharpton, too, because he'll come on there for vaginal rejuvenation.
0: Children's Hospital.
2: If you got hot toddies and they hang too low.
0: All right, it ain't just me. A lot of people are saying play some Al Sharpton. How handy is that?
2: I had it, but I can get it real quick.
0: I'm going to have to get a hotkey box, Paige.
1: Yeah, get yourself.
2: You already got one.
0: Get a hotkey box
1: you
0: over here.
1: You used to have one, so
0: I know.
1: You can compete.
0: I do. Well, the problem with it, though, is that no one would teach me how to do it, so I learned on my own. And some of the levels were too high and then too low. So it'd scare you sometimes,
1: yeah,
0: you know.
1: I get it.
0: I had the various ones from over the years. Yo mama,
1: I know. I want to hear that song.
3: I see your mama's big old motherfucking behind. Your mama got a bad.
0: Sing it.
1: That's all we get.
2: I don't remember if I got the whole song for that one or not, but
1: please.
2: How do you spell Gaffs? Gaffs.
0: G-A.
2: I'm trying to find it because I had it linked. Oh, here's a compilation. Let me get you going here.
4: Will Conflict, Michael Druniski, Druniak, including Lincoln himself, Daniel Day-Lewis, behind Monica Lewinsky, the one and only Trey Song is here.
2: Yeah, just look,
0: just one.
2: He's
0: just the one Trey Song gonna be.
2: He's
0: there.
2: Looking at him like, ah.
4: Allison Lundgren Grimes, Gina Day-Hoos, when Gina Day-Jesus, Tea Party challenger Matt Bivens. People don't want to have their Social Security overall. The Republican savior, Mark Rubio's big night. In evolution and Galileo, I mean, this whole thing of Galileo.
0: That's a new one for me, Galileo. Holy moly, I gotta write that one down.
2: Oh, that's the next.
4: America's changed. Changed. Unless IT and skillets, president.
2: Hang on a second.
1: We missed that.
2: Hang
1: one.
2: On.
1: IT and skillets.
2: It says on the screen what it's supposed to be. It's supposed to be IT and Skittles.
4: Changed. Changed.
2: Went back.
4: Unless IT and skillets, President Putin.
0: President Putin. Jesus Christmas, man.
2: I missed that one.
0: This is what I was talking about going to a comedy festival, your face would hurt after the second or third comic.
4: Less IT and skillets, President Putin doing something similar back in
0: Simular.
5: That's where I got it from. Simular.
0: That's where Simular came from, man.
4: It won't change this fundamental fact about the GOP. Just how absurd these attacks is.
0: Dude, that's keeping it real right there.
2: They pulled his freaking show for, I can't remember why they pulled it, but.
0: Well, I don't know. I wonder. But what they don't understand, though, is stuff like that. Like that, I would watch that every night just to watch. It's like going to see the SWAT rabbits play, and they don't fight. I get that was like God bless it. You owe me
1: my money back.
0: I want somebody to lose a tooth up in his mouth.
2: Oh, this one's more of a visual, but I got to see it. It says Al Sharpton struggles using the touchscreen.
0: Oh man,
2: make sure there's no Adam.
1: Be careful.
0: How old is he?
4: Show the critics a flat wrong. When you look at the new poll,
2: it's a minute long.
4: Hillary Clinton versus the presumed front runner Jeb Bush.
0: Oh,
4: 28 to 40 in a head to head matchup.
2: He said 28.
4: Let's keep going.
0: It
4: Hillary
0: says 48 Clinton there.
4: Versus her next opponent, the Senator Marco Rubio.
2: We'll start writing on it.
4: 50% to 40% in a heads up matchup. Let's keep going.
0: He has an elongated skull.
2: He's trying to swipe it.
4: Versus
2: it's not.
4: Scott Walker, who governor of Wisconsin, in a head-to-head matchup, 51%
2: this might not be good
4: to 37%. And when we look
0: oh, man.
2: He's trying to swipe it
0: again. See, that's where tech won't work with you. And it's like, it makes him look like he don't know what he's doing.
2: Dude, freaking John King can zoom in on counties everywhere and tell you what's going on. And Sharpton can't even swipe him.
4: Nearly 6 months after the dangerous traffic jam, the Thai military says...
0: The Thai military, talking about Thai. The Taiwan.
2: I love when he has people on there and they're just looking because... They know he messed up. Here's two people with him.
4: Friend for many years, Ilyana Van Zandt.
0: No, I wouldn't have known how to do that either. Some of these names, man.
4: Nothing there. Good evening, Rev. Thanks.
6: Good evening,
4: to
6: Rev.
4: You, Ed. Is this Groundhog Day 2?
2: Hang on a second.
0: What?
2: We've never seen that one.
0: Dude,
2: I gotta go back.
0: This is a new compilation, man. This is great.
4: Thanks. Good evening, to Rev. To you, Ed. Is this Groundhog Day 2?
2: Oh, my God.
1: I love him.
0: Like, what is, give him a podcast, honestly.
1: Oh, God,
0: give him all the money.
1: He's amazing.
2: Dilla, you say what you want about Al Sharpton. He was in the pocket of mob guys all throughout the 80s. Yeah, like in the unions, too. But God dang it, give him a show.
0: He's worth it. I've never realized till I mean,
2: this is gold.
0: He's a very tiny, tiny, tiny guy. But when I was a kid, he was fat as hell.
2: What? Yeah, long hair.
0: I mean, huge. Yeah, he looked like a pimp. You know?
1: Yeah, the suits and all.
0: He was always flanked with Jesse or, you know, like...
2: I don't know how he lost so much weight.
0: One of the Bee Panthers. So, you know, they were all just, you know.
2: Mm-hmm. Groundhog Day 2!
0: Groundhog Day 2! Why was traffic emails sent? KP1s.
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0: New York City.
1: Yeah.
0: Get a rope.
1: Might work at a place called, I don't know who owns them anymore. It used to be owned by Viacom.
0: Kids, there was a commercial back in the day for Pace Picante sauce, and that was the tagline. New York City, get a rope.
1: There was another cool one you kids don't know about where it says, would you please pass the jelly? Planners.
0: Oh, God, boy. I got to hear it now.
1: I always wanted it, too. Matthew, it's too expensive.
0: Yeah,
1: Mom, it says it's all fruit, though. Yeah, that's why it's expensive.
0: It was like $5 for a jar.
1: We got to get the one that's got the glycerine and all the the sugars
2: chemical,
1: and stuff.
2: Chemical gelatin.
1: Yeah.
3: Please pass the all fruit.
4: Pass the Paulaner all fruit.
3: Yes. Pass the Paulaner all fruit.
1: Here comes Cousin Eddie.
5: Would you please pass the jelly?
6: Paulaner all fruit is real fruit, sweetened only with fruit juice. You'll call it delicious. You'll call it remarkable. But please, don't dare call it jelly. Paulaner all fruit, the spreadable fruit.
1: I'm surprised Coach Neal didn't make that my nickname at Woodhampton. Come Planner. Here, Planner.
0: She passed out. Oh, I got to do the other one.
1: I hated it, but then look, Jelly Roll comes in and just like...
2: He took it.
1: Yeah,
2: he stole your name.
1: I could have...
2: You should sue.
1: Well, no, I rebuked the nickname. Oh, I traded in for Matt Man.
0: Jelly R.
1: Which I have to give 8% of everything I make to DC.
0: Oh, I got to play the whole thing.
1: It's like the Hulk Hogan thing with Marvel.
0: I don't know when he's going to say it.
1: 7%.
7: More paste, thick, and chunky salsa.
8: Yeah.
7: This ain't paste, thick, and chunky salsa.
8: Well, woo-hoo.
7: Dog is.
9: Paste is made with big chunks of tomatoes, onions, and peppers.
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9: By folks in San Antonio.
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14: Jake, it's time you switch brands.
15: Pick up a big chunky one.
0: I forgot about that one. That's the one they're going to brand them.
1: They're going to brand the guy. John Rocker loves that commercial. It's one of his favorites. He only uses paces.
0: Oh, do you know? Do you remember the other one? Not pace, but the other popular commercial from back in the day?
1: Where's the beef?
0: Oh, no, no. Oh, I forgot about that one.
1: Where's the beef? Boyd and Noid.
0: Oh, I'm going to play it for you since I watch a stupid ad for freaking Royal Kingdom.
16: The finer things in life. Happily, some are affordable, like Grey Poupon Dijon mustard. Grey Poupon is so fine, it's even made with white wine. Its original French Dijon recipe adds distinctive flavor to beef, pork, and poultry, salad dressing and sauces, and of course, sandwiches. So enjoy one of life's finer pleasures.
17: Pardon me, would you have any Grey Poupon?
0: But of course.
16: Grey Poupon. It even has wine.
0: Dude, you nailed it. Like, let me tell you, nobody used that ever.
1: Never. It's very bad.
0: So I got excited.
2: Shame on you.
1: You know, while those are very memorable, boy, they're really not advertising to their people.
0: They're really not.
1: Are they advertising to middle income people trying to make them feel bougie? Because real people that have money aren't going to borrow mustard from another rich person riding down the road. Right.
2: Do you have any Grey Poupon?
1: Yeah.
0: A little cone.
1: But of course. Pardon me, are those Bugle Boy jeans you're wearing? Hell no, they're Calvin Klein, yes. You son of a bitch.
0: Do you happen to have any nacho cheese bugles?
1: That's not your cheese.
0: Oh. Is this, I forgot about
18: Jell-O pudding pops. Pudding pops. Frozen pudding on a stick. You know, Jell-O pudding pops is a winner with all the soapbox racers I know.
19: It is.
18: Mm-hmm.
19: It is.
18: And even your
0: don't eat it, kid.
18: All revved up about it because it's so rich and creamy.
19: Yeah.
0: Don't eat it.
18: Always gets the green light from Mom because it's made with real pudding.
1: Got a different R word in it.
10: Jell-O brand Roofy. Pudding pops.
0: Don't eat it.
2: Don't eat it. Don't eat the pops.
1: God.
0: Don't eat the pudding.
1: Weird how that stuff ages or, you know.
2: We were dumb.
1: Like, look at Isotoner. I mean, they paid Dan Marino all that money, but who was the face of Isotoner gloves?
0: God, I think of Marino first.
1: Oh, okay. I think OJ.
0: Did he? Oh, okay.
2: God.
1: Were those not Isotoner gloves?
0: I think he might have, actually.
1: He wasn't paid a dime for any of that, you know.
0: Marino jokes that, you know, he was living in Miami and had all these Isotoner gloves that he could never use. Because he's from Pittsburgh, but he, you know, played in Miami.
1: Yeah, down there. And then, who was the other person that...

0: Avis. That was another one.
1: Oh, that was OJ, right? Yeah. He's jumping over the chairs in the airport.
0: Yeah.
1: Or is that Hurts?
0: So you like imagine you pour all that money into like, yeah, this guy's a Heisman Trophy winner. He's now acting or whatever. You put all your money into that. Jell-O put all that money into Bill Cosby, and then
1: Did you
0: look at Subway? What's up, Subway?
1: Oh Lord.
0: Subway knows what's up with that. We overcome those problems, right?
2: What? You missed the previous Rise Guys morning show? A true P1 would have never let that happen. So here's what the Rise Guys have been up to on 93.3 The

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0: Guesser. 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Good morning to you.
1: Good morning.
0: It is Thursday, August 6th, 2026. I did verify.
1: Thursday.
0: In that time of the year where, you know, if you don't have kids, you really don't know the date unless you think about it for a good 3 to 5 seconds.

0: Job, I have kids, but not like school age. You know, I have kids. Let me see, a kid, one, that's been made of kids. So I look at it that way.
1: Now, you know what's weird is now
0: I want to get the rumor mill started.
1: Now the school started back, there's still people trying to finish up vacations. So some kids are not starting on time.
0: I did that one time. Dude, oh man. I was livid.
1: It's not right.
0: I was livid, PO'd. My...
1: He's pissed.
0: God, what's it? It's either freshman or sophomore year. Hey Baby had booked a cruise for us to go to. I don't know if you've heard of the Great Island Freeport.
2: Oh my God, yeah. Oh yeah.
0: In the Bahamas. Hey Mama. And it was there. There's a couple other ones. It's whatever they call Paradise Island now. Whatever it used to be called. The old school name. You know, they rename them every once in a while when there's... Like Little James Island. They'll come up with a different name for it.
1: Who wants that place now?
0: Well, who wants to live at Neverland? I mean, some of these places, like...
1: What happened to it?
0: I don't know.
1: Is it still with us?
0: Probably Martin Brashear probably bought it. Wasn't that his name? Did I just make that up, or did I recall his name? The guy that did the documentary at Neverland, Martin Brashear.
1: Oh, you talk about the new one? Well, the new one's not there, right?
0: That's the one where Michael was still alive. He was going around buying big old vases for like $50,000 at the mall and stuff.
3: I want them.
0: I'll take two of those.
1: There's too many Michael Jackson documentaries.
0: I never saw the movie.
3: Look at Old Time Pottery by me.
0: Let's go to Walking My Pottery while we're down at the beach.
3: I love your show so much. I like when you impersonate Mark Hendricks.
0: It is good. It makes Michael Jackson sound like Tinkerbell. I mean like the actual character. You know. Tinkerbell. The boy one. You know, where it's just floating. Like a little nymph. Not a nympho. Although, I've heard stories.
1: I love when people call males nymphos. I'm like, you dummy.
0: You male nympho?
1: Like, you don't know what that means.
0: Yeah. Well, what?
1: Stick with man whore.
0: Nympho.
4: Yeah. F-boy.
1: Yeah, or that one. Or that's the new one that, I thought that would go away, but it never did.
0: I wish that was your email address here. fboy@odyssey.com. That'd be awesome.
1: Could we change it? If Chris ever comes back from vacation, I'll ask him if he could change it.
4: Please.
1: First he would look and say, why would you want that? Like, he'll try to talk me out of it.
0: Do you understand the connotations of that in today's language?
1: No. Can you take somebody's email that doesn't work here anymore? Because
4: you want somebody else's name.
1: I'm going to shout out Willie Fuchs, cool dude who used to work with us.
0: Yep.
1: If you don't know how to say his last name and you look at it, like, I don't want that email address.
0: No. Looks like the F word with an H instead of a K.
1: It does. We first looked at it like, hey, is this, hang on a second.
4: For real.
1: Then he had to tell us first thing, it's not what you think it is.
0: It's not what you think. Although, it would have been cool because I could cuss. At the same time, it would have been hard on me as a child in school.
4: You would page him all day long on that.
0: Why didn't we ever do Facebook Fudges? Did we do it?
1: Did we do it?
0: I thought, God, I it's like so good. Did. I feel like we did it.
1: Is Buck Wild Beezy available for email? I'll take that one.
0: He's
1: next.
0: Probably surfing somewhere. He had a kid, so he's probably like chilled out now. That's what happens.
1: Did he have a kid?
0: Kids, you bring so much joy to our lives, but at the same time, the fun ends. I mean, it does.
4: You require us to grow up.
0: Our fun becomes your fun. We get. I don't want to be gross, but like, our joys are seeing you have fun. What is that weird? We're like cuckolding. What is that? We want to sit there and just watch you have fun over here in the corner.
4: There we are.
0: Go sit on Santa Claus's lap, Matthew. What is this all now that I'm
1: Santa
0: realizing?
1: Santa's like, no, don't.
0: I need this knee, boy. I was in the war.
1: All those naked women Buck Wild Beast used to wake up to before he'd pillar into work.
0: Listen now. He's, again.
4: We don't know that.
1: It's probably still the same.
0: Yeah. Well, again, married with... I know at least one child.
1: God, man. I don't see how you keep up with...
0: I had lunch with him like a while back, oddly enough.
1: Really?
0: Yeah.
1: Does he have a beard now and is interesting?
0: No.
4: What smile?
0: No. It was just one of them things, you know, every time.
1: Well, hey, I play pickleball with Chris Steck, so you can go to hell.
0: No way. Yeah. No. Did he do Cleveland while you were there?
1: He brings Conyers too. We'll all just hang out.
2: He did do his Cleveland.
0: Well, we FaceTime Spooch.
2: Yeah. I got Dookie on speed dial.
0: You see somebody, you're like, hey man, we should go to lunch sometime. And I think he like pulled out his phone and started looking at his calendar. And it's like, whoa, you. Like, you know how people do.
1: Whenever you're buying, I'm there, bud.
0: Yeah.
1: We'll go to the hot chicken place down on Lawrence. It's got the sign that looks like the sign on Seinfeld where Kramer couldn't sleep. It's just all red. The hot chicken place is down.
0: It's like that used to be the sign for hookers.
2: Yeah, it did.
0: The red light district.
1: Yes. Hot and ready. Yeah. It's beside the ghetto liquor store with all the bars in the window. Yeah. Right near the Spanx.
0: That's called the safe liquor store, I'll have you know.
1: Right near the Zorba, shout out. Steak sandwich.
0: Oh, what's up, steak sandwich?
2: I see that liquor store every time I walk out the door. A lot of bars on the window.
0: Conveniently located.
2: Yeah. Mm. Let me pop in here and get some grandma for a sec.
4: Oh, gross.
0: Why do I need to make some imperfect blankies?
2: Dang it.
0: Have the recipe for pink motorcycles.
2: Let me get some schlag.
0: Purple motorcycles?
1: So I get that mixed up with the perfect.
0: Yeah.
1: PU double snakes Y.
0: Yeah. You ain't got no alibi.
1: You ugly. You ugly. UGLAY. I heard that you was by. You ugly. Let us coach cheerleaders. We got so many new cheers we can come up with.
0: Coach cheer. Oh, they've not changed any, really.
1: Plus, the dudes can join if they want to.
0: Plus, they, like. Did really, the first ones were one. Based off rock songs.
2: Actually, buddy, you're an old man, buddy. And the general's gonna lose another game.
4: Oh my
2: That's
4: god.
2: That's messed up.
0: Literally. That's, like
4: that was your cheer.
0: Yeah. Thanks a lot.
2: Oh.
0: Cheerleaders, big fans of Queen.
4: Dude. They actually said the general's going to lose another game.
0: No, I was just free ad-libbed.
1: What about, hey, we want a first down.
0: Everybody say, hey. I like when they would always do that. They'd always make you think, like, you know, the rest of it's going to go. And then they just stop it cold. You understand what I'm saying?
1: Yeah.
0: Like if they said, I can't remember any of the cheers. But then when they would just end them, like, in a spot where you didn't think they were going to end, they were fun. Ooh. Oh, wow. What am I doing? Reminiscing about cheerleaders.
1: Well, ooh, we still winning. Ooh, we still winning. We scored a touchdown. Ooh, we still winning. Ooh, we still winning. Doom, doom, doom.
2: Let them score.
0: Let them score.
2: Glorilla.
0: Win, win, win, win, win, said Fiend. Win, win, win. Yeah.
4: I don't know.
1: Oh, they scored a touchdown. Another touchdown for the Wade. Harris sneaks it in.
0: See, all right. A hot dog from the concession stand.
2: Me wants a touchdown.
0: Sitting in my locker wishing we could win. I look at that guy because he's my friend. I said, hey, what's up, Corey? We suck, he said. Man, I'm just here for the girls. I don't give a...
2: Oh!
1: God, here comes Coach Neal.
4: God.
1: Then other...
4: So bad.
0: He's my boy and everything, but talk about good old times. You know, school was different back in the day. It was weird. It was fun. Your coach could literally be your best friend, and it wouldn't be weird. You know what I mean? Your coach. I mean, Coach Neal was like literally like he was one of my best friends. I mean, not even kidding. We smoked weed together. I'm kidding. Yeah. It's a total joke.
1: I remember him teaching archery and you trying to shoot arrows across the way to Hampton Boulevard.
0: Oh, man. No, he was
1: he said, next time you shoot it across the road, he's going to stab you with one.
0: Yeah, that is. That's pertinent close. I about hit the American Federal at the time.
1: Oh, God.
0: I
1: want to go back to school one day, just how it used to be.
0: He was my dad was a parent, but he was also my buddy. You know what I mean? So with Coach Neal, you know, it was like he was my coach, but he was also my buddy.
1: they knew the good time to, like, you know, whenever you needed a good serious talking to.
0: Oh yeah.
1: Or coach would grab your face mask and throw you down.
0: Yeah. What's up, Coach Hayes? Nah, he didn't ever throw me down, but he, you know, Coach Hayes, boy, I'll tell you what. It was like Steve Spurrier. I mean, just, he was calculated, boy.
1: Coach Burgess, rest in peace. He'd sit there with his toothpick. And you know if he threw that toothpick in the grass, he was going to come get your ass.
0: Oh, was he also the landscaper, too?
1: Yeah, they did paint the field. Yeah. He was a Citadel guy, too, so, you know, he was extra.
5: He didn't mess around.
1: Extra disciplinarian.
0: Oh.
1: But he was great. He'd give you a ride home after practice if you didn't have one.
0: You were with him right after the Faulkner era, too, so you may have been all cranked up about that.
1: God. I wonder if I could go back in time, I would ask. Say, hey.

0: Eddie Murphy.
1: Oh,
0: he's a man whore. Two women.
1: The girl's putting a bow tie on him.
0: Yeah, Holly Berry.
1: I saw that movie at the Blockbuster all the time. You know, I don't think I ever watched that movie. I do know the cover art or whatever. You know,
0: that's when they try
1: see
0: to,
1: that and they.
0: They're trying to prompt Eddie out to be though. He's a ladies' man too.
2: Yeah,
0: so he's got to do one of these type movies.
1: And he was good at that, right? Like, I mean, like Harlem Nights. God, he was freaking pimp in that movie. We're talking about him like he's dead.
0: I'm a little disappointed people don't think remember The Golden Child as much as I do. But you know, it was still a cool movie.
1: If it comes to non-Asian karate movies, I do have to give it to Beverly Hills Ninja, though.
0: Oh,
3: that's some talent.
1: I think I do. Like, everybody says, oh, 8 Mile. And I'm like, yeah, but Malibu's Most Wanted.
0: Oh, be Red G. What's up?
1: You know.
3: Yeah, I love Malibu.
0: God, man.
1: You just talked out the song. That was great.
0: I feel like I'm...
1: You gave Uncle Luke, like, 38 cents.
0: Let me get my check. Yeah. Oh, somebody, these Peckerwoods play me so horny.
1: You know, like
0: I don't know how he sounds now. He don't sound old, does he?
1: Uncle Luke?
0: Yeah.
1: What if he actually sound like Mark Hamill now? That'd be so crazy, wouldn't it?
0: Set up here in Greenville, two fat white guys putting me so horny.
1: Like their record rep, if they have a record rep. It's like, wait a minute. The song's being played right now on Terrestrial, guys. What the hell? And it's a rock station out of the South?
0: What if it's an edit? He still gets a check and he's trying to figure out what Pop That Mushy is.
1: Oh, man. Maybe it's like half of the explicit dollar. You know, the censored version pays only 19 cents in the streaming revenue.
0: Oh,
1: damn it. You know, that is crazy thinking about that. Like when they had a huge career. And I think Luke actually owned the label too. But like the thought that, wow, those guys are set. And they might be, but like there's a lot of people
0: they can't be, right?
1: I know, and that's where it's so daunting.
0: But then again, Flava Flav, you know, Public Enemy, he is somehow set.
1: I mean,
0: don't really get how,
1: do you think like Snoop Dogg studied his blueprint? Now, although I'll say Snoop, as far as contributing to music way more than Yeah Boy. I'd love to have the scientist call in right now representing the community, and because you know Flavor is like a hype guy, but Snoop, you know, really, you know, once he left Dre's side, he was not it wasn't the same. It wasn't as good. Master P stuff was no good.
0: Man, well, everybody got locked up. Like Silk the Shocker went away, right?
1: That was no good.
0: You mentioned Snoop Dogg, man. I saw something about him this morning, a little conspiracy going around.
1: Is he Mossad too?
0: No, but they think that he and Kevin Richardson are the same person.
1: What?
0: And then when I look at it, I'm like, oh my God, they kind of look alike.
1: Are you talking about from the boy band?
0: Yeah. Look at it.
1: 98 Degrees?
0: No, Backstreet Boys.
1: Okay. Hold on a minute. You know, because
0: 98 Degrees. They're going to talk about Jeff Timmons or Justin Jeffery or Lachey Brothers.
1: So that's funny. Okay. No, before I say this, tell me again.
0: Kevin Richardson.
1: Kevin Richardson. And then I'll just put in Snoop, because so they'll put in the side-by-side. There's a bunch of you probably doing the same thing right now. I don't feel so bad.
0: No, well, look. It's too dark to start working, so.
1: Oh, my God. That is pretty bizarre, though, right?
2: Look at him.
1: I mean, that's kind of bizarre. It looks like that time Michael Jackson dressed up as a white guy and went out in public wearing a mustache and a Yankees hat. You ever see that picture?
0: No.
1: Dude, Google that. Michael Jackson. Just put in Michael Jackson.
0: XXX.
1: No. Michael Jackson Yankees hat or something.
0: Michael Jackson.
1: Or maybe that's. I think that's what it was.
0: Oh, my God. Like,
1: that's not the one, though, where he was trying to look white. There was another one where he literally, like...
0: His teeth, man. Like, did he wear, like, a bad grill?
1: Like, yeah. Like, he was trying... I think that was in New York. He was just wanting to blend in. But, like, I mean...
0: Oh, this is...
1: It's like, he's still, like, walking like Michael. You know what I mean?
0: He's got his glove on, and he's grabbing
1: like
0: his nuts.
1: Fred Sanford trying to dress like a priest. You just see him walking with that staggered leg, like, wait a minute. S-A-N-F.

0: F-O-R-D, period. Where's Big Dummy at?
1: Where's everybody at? Where's Big Dummy?
0: There's a certain manner. This right here, though, man, this is wild.
1: Dude, didn't Big Dummy die?
0: Yeah. The whole cast is gone.
1: Oh, he died this year. Yeah, this year.
0: Yeah.
1: Oh, rest in peace,
0: Lamont.
1: Big Dummy.
0: He went home to see his mother, Elizabeth, who'd been gone for some time.
1: Pops. Hey, Pops.
0: So here's another one. You mentioned the whole thing, because everybody loves pontificating on people that have been cloned. I enjoy it. I think the Shakira's fake now. I think that's a clone. I've seen that stuff from the World Cup. That didn't look like her at all.
2: Really? Like she's had a lot of work done? Or
0: I don't know if it's that or...
1: You want an odd little stat whenever you finish?
0: If like... I don't know. It just didn't... It seemed... I'm not going to say robotic. It just... I don't know. I think when you get to that certain level where maybe you can't dance as good anymore. I don't know. It just didn't seem like her. But the other one is...
1: I don't get her fame.
0: Kobe Bryant faked his death and came back as Myles Garrett.
1: Well, you know what?
0: And then Myles Garrett now, who did he just sign with?
1: Rams. We got traded, but still. He's a Ram now.
0: Ram it. Yes, but like Kobe. That is. Kobe wants to go back to L.A. He threw out the first pitch at the Dodger game the other night. I was like...
1: God, he does look
0: golly
1: like...
0: Golly, bum boy.
2: He wants
0: that's
2: to go
0: wild.
2: Home.
0: That's wild.
1: He does look like if he drank the ooze from Turtles too.
0: He looks like him in a combination of like Killmonger or Michael B. Jordan. It's like a combination.
1: Yeah, he does, but he didn't have all the goosebumps all over him he had.
0: Right, yeah.
1: They're doing another Black Panther. Did you see that?
0: With Hal? Or with...
1: I don't know. They got a new actor to play... He's going to be, what's his name in the movie? What was Chadwick Boseman's character? King, forget his name.
0: Kwant? No, that's...
1: So this new guy is supposed to be his son.
0: Oh, that's good.
1: I never saw the second one. I don't know how they went from that to wherever they ended up.
0: Yeah. So he'll play, and then what happens at the end of this one? The U.S. military comes in and kills him too, and then his son becomes the king.
1: And he might be.
0: That's how they keep doing the sequel.
1: He might be in the new Avengers, I guess. Yeah. Which evidently is supposed to have everybody in it.
0: You know, if you, I was
1: I'm
0: just thinking, you are?
1: I'm in background piece. Yes.
0: Holy crap. Yeah. Mr. Wonderful, Kevin O'Leary's in it.
1: Like everybody's in it. Lee Rogers is in it, too.
2: Wow. How'd that happen?
1: Lee Rogers.
0: Holy moly.
1: Yeah, but I think they give Rambin a part, too.
0: Wow.
1: What's that?
0: I thought it was the kettlebell, but. It was Paige's big old tumbler.
1: Tina, come get some ham.
0: It's like, give it a thump. Listen to it. Golly, bum, man. Jeez. You're getting a solid workout just drinking out of that sucker.
1: She'll put that sucker on the desk and it makes that noise. It's like, oh, my God.
2: It's empty.
0: Oh, my God. Okay, we'll take a break. We'll come back. We'll give you a rundown of what we're going to do on the...
1: Now, do we have to take a break? Like, I don't want to right now.
0: Rambin says we have to.
1: We're number one. What are they going to do?
0: Well.
1: They'll probably fire us if we didn't, actually.
2: Yeah, probably.
0: You know.
2: It's like paying the bills.
0: I'm not going to give them any reasons to. No. I've given them plenty.
1: I got to figure out how to get disability if this runs out.
0: We'll be back right after this.
1: Too fat to work anywhere.
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0: That's what you guys would have walked out to at the Wade for a football game.
1: I like this song.
0: And now.
2: Is this the Buttholes?
3: Oh, yeah.
0: The offensive line, number 77.
2: All right, we got to remember that that was a failed attempt. Yeah. They sent me an offensive lineman camp, and I couldn't not hold. So they kept me on defense.
0: Harris, you can lean it up against.
2: It was like impossible. I mean, not impossible, but like to hit and then keep hitting them, pushing them back without holding and getting a hold of them. Oh.
0: Well, what do they tell you? Fire off the ball. But nobody could do it on time, so you got to look at the ball, and then you got to look ahead.
2: They had me centering, too.
0: By that time, you get knocked out.
2: Too many things to do at once.
1: Can't pay attention.
2: You mean when I move my hand, this dude in front of me, who's a nose guard or maybe a linebacker, going to come up and rush me. And at the same time, I got to throw it to him, who's got his hand really near my taint.
0: I know if you're playing guard and they're in an A-gap blitz, like, you know, you're just going to get run over.
2: Next thing you know, Brad Grice has got his knuckle. What's up, Brad? You know, Brad's son plays. Listen to this.
0: It'd be Red G.
2: My high school quarterback's son plays for the Arizona Diamondbacks.
0: Wow, like he's in the farm system?
2: Yeah, he played for Clemson. Caden Grice.
0: Oh, yeah, I was about to ask who he played college for.
2: Yeah.
1: Next generation. Learn from the
2: taking
1: parents.
2: That
1: mistakes.
0: Is he related to Glenn Grice?
2: No,
0: nope,
2: I don't think. But then, so you got to hike the ball, and then at the same time, like think about throwing your hand as hard as you can between your legs back. Yeah. And then at the same time, as soon as he gets hold up, then you got to sling your hand back up here and stop this big
1: fall.
2: Old.
0: Now, we were never in shotgun back in the day. So when you had this, and the coach tell you to slam that ball like right in the back of your nuts.
2: Mm.
0: Because the quarterback's hands are right there.
2: Yeah, because you got to go straight back and then turn.
0: Yeah.
2: Like, feed it to his hands. Oh, I hate it.
0: Now, sometimes the quarterback wouldn't get his hands down there in time, and you'd be smacking yourself in the back of the nuts with a big football.
2: Or they'd give you a little high knuckle lift where it goose you a little bit.
0: Because the quarterback's holding his hands like that up under your ass. Now, if he goes, like, wide.
1: Oh, my God.
2: It feels like, you know, it's
0: – your boys are going to be on the top of his hand.
2: Yeah.
1: How many times were you hit there during the night? Several.
2: Well, I went to Furman's offensive lineman camp so all summer.
1: Wow.
0: Depends on who you played to.
2: And sometimes it was the coach. Which had to be weird for him. I mean, it wasn't weird, but like looking back now, it's kind of weird.
0: Can the coaches hit you now? Like sometimes they would get out there and shuck us. Like they would hit.
2: Oh, I just meant like it was the coach's hand.
0: Yeah, he
2: back
0: would,
2: there.
0: He'd move you around, like, you know, he'd throw you into somebody for a block.
2: Oh God, yeah.
0: They would be more interactive. Now I don't think they can touch you.
2: They can't grab them by the –
0: They can't call
2: you a
0: puss.
2: Do they have to wear inflated helmets like NFL combines and stuff?
0: Do they have to – you know what? They might because college wears them. Pros, obviously.
2: Yeah. Oh, man.
0: Do high schools wear them? What does it help? It doesn't look like it helps much.
2: It makes you – I mean, it's
0: – You look like a
2: – You look like you're in the wrong league.
0: You look like I don't know what, man.
2: You're like – Johnny Knoxville would play you in the movie.
1: Give a little bit more head.
0: I can't believe that's already here, man. Little League is going to be starting up soon.
2: Mm-hmm.
0: The freaking Panthers play tonight.
2: Holy crap, really?
0: Yeah, the Hall of Fame game is tonight. Play the Cardinals. You're like, look at it. It's already here. Now, it's going to suck because it'll be a bunch of scrub lords out there trying to make the team. But it's a football game either way.
2: Yeah, it's a football game. Huh.
0: God. I'm just going to be straight up with you.
2: I can't read my handwriting.
0: The thing we were going to do, I feel like it needs a little bit more time.
2: Okay.
0: And we're up against one now, close to it. But
2: all right, that's fine.
0: It's really complicated.
2: Like asking Fat Boy about his marriage.
0: This might be the biggest. They're talking about biggest, like.
2: They'll give too much away because speculators will go and go, you know. We can't give away our source yet.
0: When I tell you what this is.

0: This, they say it's the biggest, most layered
1: thing
0: attempt
1: ever
0: in history
1: of the world.
0: You might piss yourself when I tell you what it is.
2: Oh, I can't wait.
0: Sorry, Mark. I just had to like intensify the tease. I
1: felt
0: like
1: good, Martin myself.
2: Ew.
0: Oh my God! Now you're reminding me of nicknames. Have they gone away too?
1: Like, oh yeah, like,
0: because that would have been a good one if you know a Mark, and you know he's like a little nerdy kid.
2: Skid.
1: Yeah, sup, Skid. Mark Hendricks.
0: Ah, dang it,
1: man! Like, I think that was what some of Coach's favorite times were to, you know, somebody like Whitey Ford, who that name wouldn't get these days.
0: No,
1: but like,
0: hang on.
1: That was a coach's name because of his hair. You know, my coach called me. No, first coach called me Biggin. But that's what they call every fat kid. They can't remember their name. What's up, Biggin? That's why everybody said, what's up, Balls? What's up, Big Balls?
0: Chief.
1: What's up, Balls? What's up, Big Guy?
0: Big Man.
1: Hey, Big
0: Chief.
1: Man. Heading, here's his dollar.
0: hey, man, let me hold a dollar.
1: But then there's this other kid that, again, Coach Neal gave him this name, too. Because after a hit, he would just lay there and kind of flop around on the ground. They called him Flounder because they said he flopped around like a flounder out of water. And this kid, his whole high school career.
0: They'll tape it on your helmet, like write the name on it.
1: Oh, God, yes. Oh, yeah. And then you take your practice shirt, that beautiful ash gray shirt, you take it to Sam White or Sports Unlimited or whatever and get your name put on the back.
0: Let's stay with this.
1: If you were bold enough to.
0: This kid is, he's a fullback, so he's the plug pretty much. He's the blocker, like anybody uses a fullback anymore. So we'll just call him Butt Plug. Coach, write Butt Plug on his helmet so I know who I'm talking to.
1: Man?
0: And this little skinny kid, he's skinny, but he's got big feet. We'll call him Dildo. Write that on his helmet.
1: Skinny with big feet.
0: Like he's got a big base.
1: Big round feet.
0: He's got big round veiny feet. Call him Dildo.
1: They're round. It's like the shoes that, like, damn Mickey Mouse wears. Them round boots.
0: But yeah. if it was a good name that stuck, everybody used it. Like, even the announcer would be like, Dildo scores a touchdown.
1: Yeah, like, that's how they have to get those names. Unless, like, Kool-Aid, that was what his mom or grandmother called him. So they just, that kind of became his football name, too.
0: Yeah, it wasn't his real name. Ha Ha Clinton Dix, I'm pretty sure that's his real
1: Clinton
0: name.
1: Oh, man, wasn't, oh. Oh, God. So, I don't know how to say this on the radio. I can't say it, but there's a NFL player now that certain people say his name wrong. So, his last name's DK.
0: Oh.
1: So, Paige, let's do a little simple thing here. If this was a news story, the guy's first name is C-H-I-M-E-R-E. C-H-I-M-E-R-E.
2: Jamar.
0: Oh, close.
1: And then his last name is?
2: Dick.
1: No.
0: Hang
2: you
0: on
2: said DK.
1: Bill DK. He used to play for the Yankees.
0: You got
1: to
0: spell it again.
1: No. Did I spell it? I didn't spell it wrong,
0: you
1: did
0: spelled
1: I?
0: It right.
1: Okay.
0: I don't know if she heard the way you spelled it, though. He's a Titan.
1: D-I-K-E.
0: So what's his
2: Dickie.
0: Last
1: No.
2: D-I-K-E, yeah.
1: No.
0: What's his first name? Can you say his first name?
1: His first name reads as Kamir.
2: Kamir.
1: Yeah. But it's not.
2: Shemet Dickie.
0: Shemet Dickie. She's
1: Shemet Dickie?
0: Is that your final answer? Is that your final answer? Dickie.
1: Dickie Betts, Matthews, plays for the Red Sox.
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10: 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We'll see a few scattered showers and thunderstorms possible late today with partial sunshine developing, high of 87. Tonight, chance for rain and storms, low of 70. Friday, chance for rain and storms, late, high of 87 and highs around 90 for the weekend. I'm meteorologist Jennifer Wojcicki on 93.3 The Planet.

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1: And now, Planet Road Rage traffic.
2: I-85 speeds are already slowing down, northbound between 385 and 14, and southbound between East Main and Highway 101. Right now, it's 38 minutes between Greenville and Spartanburg in either direction, and I-385 is clear with a 20-minute commute up from Simpsonville into downtown Greenville. I-26 is wide open through Spartanburg.
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5: Good morning, everyone.
2: Hello. Crossroad Post Office.
5: Oh,
6: I know what you're talking about now, yeah. Oh, that's going to be a high rise, right?
2: Yeah, we're just talking about the groundbreaking for affordable housing in downtown Greenville, and they had to clear where all the homeless people

0: set to build the affordable housing.
1: Well, okay.
2: Do they legit get first crack at it, or I know you got to prove income?
0: I don't know.
2: You got to have some income, right?
0: I have no idea.
1: You would assume. Put your paperwork in.
2: I think some places in Easley are like, they only charge you like a couple hundred bucks a month, but you got to have a job. I think that's how it works.
1: Is that considered Section 8? So you'd file for the...
2: No, I think it's just straight up public. Like the city runs it.
0: Hmm.
2: Shout out Westgate.
0: God, that would suck. The city is your landlord.
2: Oh. Yeah, it would, actually.
0: Hey, it's me, Mayor Knox White. I can't do an impression of him. You won't come on the show again. Might need him this Christmas.
1: Yeah.
0: We know that when the people around the upstate hear the mayor say it, well,
2: yep,
0: they're going to come out and support.
2: Knox got a little pull.
0: That's right.
1: Well, let me ask you a question. Do you think over the age of 70, do you think that you'll have a good sex life?
2: Well, first off, you didn't phrase it right, but I'll let you slide.
1: Well, you rephrase it.
2: Let me ask you a question.
0: All right, let's talk about it.
2: Now, who do you want to hook up with that's over 70?
1: Over 70, do you think you...
0: Are you asking this for yourself, or is this part of news?
1: This is part of news.
0: Okay.
1: Why would I ask this for myself?
0: I don't know. I thought you were just doing that thing.
1: No.
2: I dang it.
0: Do I think at 70, I would hope so.
2: You got to have a lot of help, right? Like a lot of various, you know...
0: Hands.
2: I don't know if I can say it.
1: Products?
2: Yes, products.
0: You think?
1: Maybe not.
0: I think as long as you have good blood flow, I guess. See, the thing I'd be most scared of would be bad grammar. No, it would be that I'd have a heart attack if I was getting really old and then just had the best organism ever.
2: You'd traumatize somebody if you had a heart attack doing that.
0: I would think so. But yet, Betty White, she continued to... didn't her husband die making love to her? Jesus, that's from the show, actually, isn't it? It's not from her life.
1: Oh, wow.
0: It's from Golden Girls.
2: I think Matthew McConaughey's dad died that way.
0: Did he?
1: If you're going to go, that's a good way to go.
2: I think he died in the ready position.
0: I thought it was Woody Harrelson's dad.
2: I thought he was in prison or something. We have to look it up.
0: We'll look at.
2: Good luck
0: Who's
2: spelling
0: dad died having sex?
1: Well, the reason why I brought up this sexy topic was because Katie Sagal says she's
2: Pig.
1: She's very sexual at the age of 72. And here's her quote. She says, "When I was growing up, I thought that by the time I'd get to this age of my life, that sex would be a distant memory. And it's not that."
2: She's married to Kurt Sutter, too, mm-hmm. right?
1: 22 years. He's a creator of Sons of Anarchy, and he's 66.
0: Is he on a winery as well? I'm just kidding.
2: No, he wrote a bunch of stuff. The Shield.
0: Matthew McConaughey's father, James McConaughey, died at the age of 62 on a Monday morning from a heart attack having sex with his wife, Kay.
2: I remember it. Yeah, I know I heard him tell the story. Rooster didn't tell it. I heard Matthew tell it.
0: They say it started... Every kiss begins with K.
1: That's a great way to go.
2: I think I don't know if he was joking when he told this part of the story, but his dad was like already in the position, if you know what I'm saying.
0: Right.
2: And they tried to cover him up. And his mom said, don't cover him up.
0: Oh, my, what? Don't.
2: Like she wanted everybody to see what he was working with.
0: Wow.
1: Oh, my gosh.
2: I'm pretty sure that's how he told it.
0: Said, well, you're lucky to be here, man.
1: I mean,
2: we need to check
0: you're walking?
1: I couldn't imagine how she felt, though. That's awful.
2: I wouldn't say, like, you know, if the shoe were on the other foot, like, hey, don't cover her up. I want everybody to see how big it is.
0: God, no. Wow. But also, like,
1: that's not nice.
0: Like, how that would mess

0: with you so bad.
1: It would.
0: Oh my God, that would mess with me so bad.
2: Has that happened to? Surely that's happened to somebody. I'd like to hear about it.
0: Well, my name's Matthew. Don't call me Shirley.
2: If you ever bang somebody to death, please call us.
0: We'd love to hear that. I mean, with their permission, of course.
1: Talking about survivor's guilt.
0: We want people that had permission.
2: Yeah. Oh. Oh, yeah, that's right. Like, it was consensual.
0: Like, that had to be. That has to be just frightening. It'd make me scared of ever doing it again.
1: Yeah.
0: It's like this guy I know one time. He was kind of a Matthew McConaughey type. This is no joke, in high school. And, you know, just one of those guys where he's like, yeah, you know, he could be probably a model or kind of that thing, too. A
2: lot of potential.
0: Freshman year, I believe, is when he did the deed for the first time.
2: Freshman?
0: Didn't do it again until senior year because something happened in his first time that gave him PTSD. And he would never do it again. And the girl didn't die or anything.
2: He never told you what it was?
0: Or? No, he did.
2: Oh,
0: yes,
2: okay.
0: Yes.
1: Oh, God, what
0: was
1: it?
0: Yeah, it was... Well, he thought she farted on him.
1: Oh, my God.
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7: 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We'll see a few scattered showers and thunderstorms possible late today with partial sunshine developing, high of 87. Tonight, chance for rain and storms, low of 70. Friday, chance for rain and storms late, high of 87 and highs around 90 for the weekend. I'm meteorologist Jennifer Wojcicki on 93.3 The Planet. Currently, it's 69.
8: I-85 speeds are already slowing down, northbound between 385 and 14, and southbound between East Main and Highway 101. Right now, it's 38 minutes between Greenville and Spartanburg in either direction, and I-385 is clear with a 20-minute commute up from Simpsonville into downtown Greenville. I-26 is wide open through Spartanburg.
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3: The

0: somebody's alarm clock. Wake up, yeah.
1: Oh, they do it. When...
0: Time to go to school.
2: That's good. That's good. You know what's crazy is what we were just talking about? You were talking about Matthew McConaughey's dad dying, yeah, having sex with his mom.
0: Rest in peace.
2: And I said, are you sure you're not talking about Woody Harrelson? So, very strange world, dude.
0: I never heard that story if it's true about Woody. I know his dad killed somebody.
2: His dad was acquitted of murder and armed robbery. But, you know how it says people also ask?
0: Oh, yeah.
2: People also ask, did Matthew McConaughey and Woody Harrelson have the same father? Turns out, Matthew's mother revealed that she knew Woody's father, Charles Harrelson, around the same time that she was on a brief breakup with Woody's dad. At the time of Matthew's conception. However, they've not confirmed this with the DNA test. She's on a brief break from her husband.
0: Now, Rooster was already born at this point, so.
2: Rooster was already born, you're right. Freaking Rooster Harrelson.
0: McConaughey.
2: I know. This is wild.
0: He might have more money than his brother, actually.
2: Yeah. That's just wild. That's crazy.
0: The same guy who drinks a Miller Lite for breakfast every day. Rooster. Did you ever watch his show when it was on?
2: Yeah, I wish it had continued, man. Like, it's like the world's got more room for more than one Shark Tank. You know what I'm saying? You know, like, you had all the, like, Tillman Fertitta's show. You had Undercover Billionaire or whatever that was. I enjoyed that, too.
0: Whichever one was Marcus Lemonis.
2: See, he, you know.
0: Yeah, it is. Big money guys.
2: Yeah.
0: Paige, if you don't know Rooster McConaughey.
3: I just Googled it.
0: Imagine Matthew, who dips a lot and drinks a lot more.
3: He does look like him in the face.
0: A little pudgier.
2: And he likes to just throw money at things and watch them.
3: Okay.
2: Yeah. It's like if stocks and businesses were strippers. He would just sit there and.
0: God, pretty much. Just waking up and making money.
2: Also.
0: Mailbox checks, they call them.
2: Remember earlier I said I couldn't read my handwriting, and I'd made a note about something to do on the show today? I'd now put two and two together, and if I tell you what I wrote down, it would then also remind you.
0: Oh, so you don't.
2: I put fat boy, semicolon, gold bras.
0: Yep.
2: So.
0: I'm glad you figured out what you wrote down.
2: I think I just misspelled it. Because it was not bras, it was bars.
0: Gold bars. Do you know about the gold bar scam that's going around?
2: I have not looked it up. You did tell me, as I just said there, but I wrote it down as gold bras. I don't belong here,
0: I gotta move on here. Sorry. Enjoy
2: What if this is
0: now playing
2: in Purgatory? What if this is the song that's in the waiting room in Purgatory?
0: Well, you get jacked up like hell, yeah.
2: Oh, man.
0: Heaven's going to be like an Avenged show.
2: Yeah, there's Beetlejuice. Not the one from Stern, but the, you know. The
0: not Lester still with
2: person
0: us.
2: Person with the shrunken head, they're all there.
0: Beetle is the man.
2: I've neglected not looking this up because you asked me about it, and you were kind of shocked I didn't know about it. Like, I keep up with scams.
0: Really, if anybody would have... this one is going to be the biggest scam in, I guess you would say, human history.
2: God. Whoa.
0: This is a lot going on.

0: Does it have anything to do with archaeologists? Because I've often thought,
1: no,
0: you ain't looking for dinosaur bones, are you?
1: What are you looking for?
0: Why would you spend all this money coming look for dinosaur bones?
1: Yeah, if you were a boy in the South, you'd be looking for arrowheads.
0: Arrowheads, hell Cherokee. Yeah, dude.
2: Yeah, and what they look for in the bottom of the sea is the same thing, gold.
0: Yeah.
2: Yeah.
1: But what's in the sea before you get to the gold? A bunch of fiber. All the internet cords.
0: The internet cords. Oh. It's true. All right, I bet you that's primarily, well, not primarily, that's one of the big reasons we have submarines. They're down there patrolling that, especially when there's stuff like the Strait of Hormuz going on.
1: Open back up today.
0: Some bastard that, 2 weeks. Can you imagine? You're like, gosh, we've got vacation. We're going to the Strait of Hormuz. Well, it's not open yet. Well, I don't know. It says you're signing a peace agreement today. So we may get to go on vacation.
1: Another MOE.
0: Yeah. We got beachfront hotel.
2: Yeah.
1: Or MOU. You get out there and the guy who's running the straits like, it's a closed today. Go away. Don't come back.
0: You want to go scuba dive and see internet cords?
1: Though we don't have an update on the suicide dolphins they were using.
0: I know. Dude.
2: With bombs attached.
0: Israel was using gun goats, essentially. They were like
1: machine gun goats.
0: They're machine gun goats. They had guns on their, you know, they just go and start feeding, and then they could remote control the freaking guns on their backs, and they're just shooting.

0: Now, somebody sees a cockroach and says, well, obviously with a guy on, you know something's up. But they want to get it.
1: He's got a little they light want to, on top of his body.
2: But he's got like a samurai suit on.
0: Well, he's got like a pack on, but they want to get it to where it's a nano pack that they glue to his shell so you can't tell.
1: That's a lot of lost profit.
2: Is PETA not jumping their crap about that?
0: So I don't know if you're trying to say PETA is a Yankee or if you're actually saying
2: PETA.
1: PETA.
0: Before I lay
2: what is it, Lois?
0: Hey, what are you talking about here, huh? Before I lay this out to you, I got to tell you, they took somebody for $9 million. The scam.
2: Well, how's this going to be the biggest ever? Because Enron was...
0: Okay, well, when you talk about, you know, we're not talking about, like, you know, the...
2: You're talking individual scams.
0: A scam, like not like a money scam. Somebody's not like Carolina Investors.
2: Oh, wow.
0: Taking everybody's money. Or Enron. Or Bernie Madoff. Yeah. Mark Dreyer. Yeah. Plenty of others.
1: A lot of scams.
0: So what? Roosevelt. This originally starts as you'll get a notification on your computer. Because it's broken down. So you get a pop-up ad that says you have a virus that tells you to call Microsoft support. So when you call this number, you think you're calling Microsoft support. You're actually calling the scammer.
2: Is that weird ring?
0: This is Microsoft. Hello?
2: You said that I got a virus.
0: Well, you have a virus. We have to check your computer immediately.
2: Pop-up thing came up on my... I was playing Plinko. She played the word game. Wordo? What was it? I don't know what it's called.
0: Playing the one where the little man hikes up the mountain and he don't fall off.
2: Yodi, yodi, yodi, yodi, yodi, yodi, yodi.
3: She's on the yodi.
0: The one where you do the putt-putt and you punch the little numbers. And it's got an envelope inside.
2: No, dude, that's exactly the way she said it, man. She'd say stuff like pertinent, but she'd say envelope. It's an envelope, Mama. No, it's an envelope. I got it down in Charleston.
0: No offense to your mom, but like somebody of like, imagine if she would have won to go up to bid on the showcase, and it just take a while to get there, you know. But other older people of like
1: slow.
2: Well, I think she would have went on prior to being on the walker.
0: I didn't know. I mean, even still,
2: they would have had her something like Andre the Giant had at WrestleMania, where she could just they should have little scooters for older people in the Wheel of Fortune.
1: Come on down, and they can zoom to the stage.
0: Well, she's like, Bob, can I bid from a seat?
2: Just
0: right here. I'm gonna bid $1 anyway, Bob.
2: Mary, this is Rod Roddy. I said, come on down. Rod Roddy, I said, I came.
3: Yes, come on down.
2: Diane, other Barker's beauties, come help me. Oh, Mama, she wouldn't say that.
1: She wouldn't say never that. Say that.
0: Bob, tell Rod I heard him the first time.
2: He dresses kind of sideways, you know what I mean?
0: I think Rod's hanging out with Porter Wagner, Bob.
1: Oh, just watch him.
2: I like that suit. It's gold lamé. So the scam is a pop-up comes up and it's a Microsoft virus.
0: So you call the number. When you call the number, you're calling the scammer. They have remote access to your computer. So that's
1: you've given it if you click on there.
0: So that's the first little part of it. So then they pass your number to another part of the scam that calls you and says they're with the Treasury or they're a cop. So they're convinced that this is where it gets real scammy. They convince these people to buy gold bars somehow.
2: See, that's
0: they're from the Treasury, so they're like, hey, buy gold bars.
1: We'll release your computer. It's like ransom.
0: No, well, see, that's separate. That's just to get you to the next person.
1: Oh.
0: So they already got access to your computer and your information, so they pass you along.
2: So they're trying to say something's happened with the economy, the financial system, and they need to convert everything to gold?
0: Well,
2: which you should.
0: They're saying that before they convince you to buy the gold bars, they say your bank account's at risk.
2: Yeah, okay, so that's the same thing, yeah.
0: So they're saying,
2: you gotta back it with something.
0: Exactly, that's what it is. This is where it gets weird. So when the people buy the bars, I might not be getting this right. They send somebody to your house to facilitate a physical transaction.
2: With actual physical gold?
0: It's a little confusing here because it says somebody arrives at the home with a code word or an identification number.
2: Right.
0: They hand over the gold that's being safeguarded by the government and the courier disappears with the gold. Like, what does that mean?

0: So I guess they sign for it and then
1: take off
0: with it.
2: Well, they're saying somebody got they got somebody for $9 million. They got somebody for $300,000.
0: See, that's where, man, like when you hear about, you know, and it's they'll go after older people, old, especially older women. They'll get them with Bitcoin all the time. Like, say, hey, you know, even if it's like a romance thing, or it's, hey,
1: can you help me? Yeah,
0: I need to get to my wife and kids. They are there. I got kicked out of your country. I need to get this money. Trump will sell me a gold card. And
2: well, that's my son in America.
0: Please help me. My village makes coffee. So obviously it would be important for you to bring me there. And I see it all the time. And I'm like, God, I feel bad for that. But at the same time, like, God, when do you lose your common sense? I think is the word.
2: You say that?
1: And blindly trust somebody you've never met before and don't even know.
0: Oh, yeah.
2: The second scam they say on here is the one they have trouble with the most after this, is asking people to convert all their money to crypto and showing them how to do it.
1: Oh, my God.
2: And they're targeting old people, and you got to feel at some point they just give up, like, oh, you do not know how to do it, bye.
0: I don't know how they, because I used to.
2: See you later.
0: One of my previous jobs was being a telemarketer. I worked for Rainsoft. We sold water purification systems, and I got $50 if I could even get a sales call booked in the home. I got $50 just to get them to be able to come out. So as long as they sit down in that house for more than like 3 or 4 minutes, I get $50.
2: I got that with knives to get $20.
0: And dude, it
2: just
0: was
2: for the appointment.
0: Impossible to get people on the phone, and that was like mid-90s, so I can't imagine trying to get even my mom converted to a cell phone, like getting people to answer landline. We couldn't do phone scams that day. We were just calling random freaking
2: these were businesses
1: phone.
2: We were calling to try to scam.
0: Yeah,
1: but then they put you on hold, and you have to wait once you get through for at least a half an hour.
2: Could you imagine, like, you call an elderly person up, walking them through all this stuff to the point where you're sending somebody to their house to collect what they got?
0: Yeah.
2: I guess you're putting it up as security against the gold or whatever.
0: Where's that guy from YouTube that can send them glitter bombs? You know,
2: is that guy? He'll call the scammers back, and he's got like some phone bank where he can do 20 at once.
0: Yeah.
2: And
0: yeah,
2: then he'll do different voices and whatnot.
0: And then he'll get the address, and then he'll somehow gain access to their security cams and describe to them what they're wearing. And they're looking around the room like, how do you know? I'm doing a very...
2: just generic.
0: Generic.
2: Worldly voice.
0: You know, how do you know? How do you know? It's Alberto. Or not Alberto. Jesus. What's his name?
2: Alberto de Jesus.
0: Nope.
1: De Jesus.
0: Idilo.
2: Oh, Andrade.
0: Andrade. How you know?
2: El Dolo.
0: How you know?
2: God.
0: How you
1: That's
0: know?
1: Creepy.
2: How do you get somebody for $9 million?
0: And
2: wish I would have scammed
1: How do you
2: them.
1: Just trust people that call you and you don't even see their face, you know?
2: Look, and to your point, no offense, but if you hear a certain voice on the other end of the line, like, you know, it's probably not trustworthy.
0: What do you mean?
2: Like, you would imagine if it's a scam, it's going to come from another country, so you're going to hear a voice that's not going to be...
0: Yeah, so, like, you know, and I don't want him to do this, but don't, like, with the translator and, you know, all the different tech and stuff out there, like, could they not speak in their language and it would translate into English in
2: they could now.
0: The voice of their choice?
2: Now, you got to remember, these banks get hit all the time. When you agree a consent to a voice print,
0: yeah,
2: they can get those records, too. They can call you with your own voice.
0: Yeah, but I thought it was 14 seconds of your voice. They need to clone it.
2: Well, you know, the banks will ask you, hey, do you submit to or consent to a voice print? You know, next time you call, it'd be easier. And so say you do and they have it. Well, you know, hackers will get it.
1: Plus, half the stuff is an AI representative when you call.
2: They could take your voice and call some gay sex line. Boom. People think it's you.
0: He's trying to create an alibi for me.
2: They record it and send it to your buddies.
0: Appreciate that.
2: Imagine you call up and you hear a...
0: Golly!
3: You heard right, Stan.
0: No way! I would never say that. Uh-huh. Never, ever. Man, that's... that just...
2: All from one call soliciting you for... Now, they're hacking your computer, too, if you're getting the notification.
0: Also, we don't sell your voice if you call into the show. We do not sell your voice, nor do we clone it.

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2: 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Three songs from the same artist. This is Shock the Rock. I am here with... Madam, what is your name?
3: Huh?
2: Madam Ha. The Planet gives you the 10 o'clock threesome. It is a menage a trois of rock. Does that not make you feel sexy?
3: Huh?
2: Oui. 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

0: 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We'll see a few scattered showers and thunderstorms possible late today with partial sunshine developing, high of 87. Tonight, chance for rain and storms, low of 70. Friday, chance for rain and storms, late, high of 87 and highs around 90 for the weekend. I'm meteorologist Jennifer Wojcicki on 93.3 The Planet. Currently, it's 69.
1: Planet Road Rage Traffic.
2: Traffic volume is moderate, with I-85 speeds already slowing down. Northbound between 385 and 14, and southbound between East Main and Highway 101. Although slower, no delays have developed, and right now it'll take you about 40 minutes to commute between Spartanburg and Greenville. All the loops are running normal, and I-26 is wide open through Spartanburg.
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0: This is the Rise Guys.
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3: In 2004, at 5:10 a.m., a UFO was spotted over Easley, South Carolina. Easley 911 was flooded with one call. The one guy who saw it has committed at least 15 minutes per week to look outside of what the media reports, to read between the lines. Is that his huge bushy beard or the true location of Area 51? It's now time for Mattman's Conspiracy Mysteries.
4: Hey, thank you.
5: Oh, that freaks people out, I think. A little scary theme song.
6: Yeah, it is creepy.
4: Thank you. That's not even Bob Stack either.

0: There.
1: Oh, no.
0: Robert Stack. His friends called him Bob.
2: Bobby Stack.
1: This is, though.
3: Just kidding.
0: That was...
3: dead people can't fart. So. Wow. As far as I know.
0: God, do you imagine ghost farts? They were just going forever. Pooh. All right. Do ghost farts. That's the subject of this week's conspiracy mystery.
3: Now, I'm sure that's a local band already. So.
2: Do a podcast.
0: Dead farts.
1: Dead farts.
0: Dead fart society. This one, we touched on it the other day, and it really got the wheels a turning, especially when people were sending me various videos and stuff. So this is just about America. So if you listen to us in another country.
3: Oh, what's up, Jimothy Shondells?
0: First off, thank you for your service.
2: Yes, thank you for your attention.
3: He's in England.
0: So, America, home of the free, freedom.
3: For now.
0: Stuff like that. Walk into any grocery store in this country, and there are thousands and thousands of products. Used to, there would be, you know, and good for not allowing monopolization, but, you know, one type of potato chip, one type of bread. But now there's entire sections of just bread, entire sections of just chips. We trust the labels because there is a government agency that stands up for us who says, No. You put what's in there on that label, and you say how many calories are in there, because there's some fat bastards in this country that are trying to lose some weight.
3: I am one of them.
0: If it says cheese, well, then it's cheese. If it's chocolate, it's chocolate, right?
3: As far as
2: Wrong.
3: We know.
2: Man, what is it then?
0: What if America has quietly created an entire vocabulary designed to make fake food sound real?
2: I believe it.
0: Let's start first with one of our favorites. Our friends south of the border call it queso. We call it cheese.
3: Oh, yeah, it's weird looking stuff, too.
0: Everybody knows Kraft Singles. But if you look closely, it doesn't say cheddar cheese. It says pasteurized processed cheese product. And you're like, why? Because legally, they can't say that it's cheese, because it's traditionally not cheese in any way. It's mixed with a bunch of oils, emulsifiers, preservatives, and other ingredients. And then because of great lawyers out there, it says, how dare you call that cheese?
3: Right.
0: But we will allow you to make a new word up that doesn't exist in our language.
3: Well, stuff
0: to call
3: was,
0: it that.
3: Stuff was pasteurized, right? So it's got to be some kind of cheese or cheese product.
0: Yeah, but have you ever said, hi, Burger King? They're getting some free pub this week. Let's give some love to Arby's. I don't know how they're still in business.
2: I don't know.
0: Arby's, do you have any processed cheese products, please? I'd love to have some on my Big Montana. Here's another one. Maple
3: Beef
0: syrup.
3: And cheddar.
2: Oh,
0: grab
2: yeah.
0: two bottles of maple syrup.
2: It's not real maple tree syrup.
0: The one that's very expensive is called pure maple syrup. The other one is called pancake syrup.
3: But that's what they are, right? Both.
0: No, it's not. It's not. Guess which one is mostly just corn syrup with flavoring in it?
2: Pancake.
3: It's got to be the cheaper one.
0: That pancake syrup. Not a real thing. It's pancake syrup. Ice cream. Go look at the cheapos, and you will see on there where it does not say ice cream on it.
2: There's no milk.
0: It's a frozen dairy dessert. Which is not a real thing. I mean, it's it's not a thing. So
3: I'm going to be looking for this stuff now.
0: I'm telling you, dude, it's amazing. Say what you will about England, they don't allow crap like that. Like, they've got some weird names for some of their food.
3: Their food sucks for the most part.
0: But
3: it's not a good food country.
0: They make it illegal to do that. Another one, we were talking about scammers earlier. India, they make it highly illegal to advertise food at a legit restaurant or grocery store or whatever.
3: They don't eat cows.
0: So it's illegal. There's not enough milk fat in it to call it
2: dairy.
0: To call it, well, you can call it dairy, but not ice cream by definition. So they invented another name. Peanut butter, believe it or not, to legally be legit peanut butter in America, it's got to be at least, by the FDA standards, 90% peanuts. 90%.
2: What else is it?
0: Peanut spread.
2: Well, what's the spread part?
0: Preservatives, oil, canola oil. There's another one for you. I'm blowing your mind. Butter. They'll look at it.
3: Now, this is where I get honestly legit confused.
0: Butter?
3: Because you don't, like, it's different stuff. Like, you got your margarine, you got butter.
0: Yeah.
3: But
0: parquet.
3: Yes. Like, is all this butter?
0: That was some good commercials margarine. Back in the day, what?
2: I don't.
0: That little guy come out and
3: talk it.
0: Slappy.
3: The bowl talks.
0: Yeah. Parquet.
2: Because I don't care for margarine at all.
0: Well, do you like vegetable oil spread? Because that's what they call it.
3: That sounds gross, man.
0: Vegetable oil spread. Whipped topping. Coffee creamer. No cream. There's no cream in it.
3: It's half and half, right?
0: Creamer. They can't call it cream, so it's creamer.
3: Oh,
2: I drink a lot of creamer, I guess.
3: Is this some kind of legal thing?
0: Yeah, they just changed the name. It's like, this is what happens. They do it from time to time. Even with, like, homeless. You can't say that. I mean, you can. Home insecure, all that stuff.
3: So we have to spring for the better stuff to get the real stuff, I guess.
0: So cocoa is so expensive, and I'm not talking about Ice T's bride, but I bet she is, too.
3: Her ass is worth a lot of money.
0: It's very expensive because of tariffs and all this stuff. So, you know, a lot of people don't know this. I'm working off the cuff right here on this. But, like, Hershey, you know, they had Pennsylvania. They had the whole town up there. They named it after because that's all it was. Well, then they finds out, well, God bless. You know where else they can grow this stuff real cheap? Freaking Cuba. So he goes down and buys an entire island. And it's Hershey's Island. In Cuba,
2: because there's all the cocoa. I bet that smells so good.
0: I bet it was the best chocolate.
3: Isn't that where all the sugar comes from, too?
0: Sugar cane.
3: Like, y'all, that's in Cuba, right? Sugar in the rawr and all that stuff?
0: It's got to be more than just there, but a lot of it, yeah.
3: Cigars and sugar.
0: So, Cadbury and Toblerone, I'm not joking, and Lindt, which are three of the most expensive ones.
2: I like Lindt.
0: Because cocoa is so expensive anymore. They use lab-processed chocolate. It's not made with chocolate. You can go on there, and because of the legal ramifications, if they have to put the entire recipe on there, there's no chocolate in it. There's no cocoa in it. Parts of Europe, if you replace too much cocoa butter with vegetable oils, they won't allow you to call it chocolate. In America, it's fine as long as you call it chocolate candy. Chocolate flavored. That's like when you go to a restaurant and see chef inspired dishes. Well, no crap. Who else inspired it? AI?
3: Who are they trying to cover their ass from?
0: Lawyers and people that want to, you know, there are the particulars that will go out there, you know, the sovereign citizen types that will say, but
2: this,
0: like,
2: isn't chicken.
0: Chocolatey coating. If there's a Y on the end of it, you know, it's like based on a real story. Based on. 90% of it could be bullcrap.
3: Is this why they call it bathroom tissue instead of toilet paper? Now they're going to call it skid remover. You watch.
0: Well, so, I mean,
3: I hate this whole thing.
0: It's word manipulation, but what it does is, you know, for instance, what we call mayonnaise is not...
3: Do they call it that?
2: Spread.
0: It's
3: mayonnaise.
0: So anytime you just go in there and look, and look, I'm not, I know stuff's expensive. I know it, but, like, I'll say this, because a buddy of mine gave me some crap about this the other day. I said that you will spend ridiculous amount of money on, like, clothes. Some people, you know, fat boy, clearly not.
3: Then he said, I can afford it, right?
0: No.
3: This money.
0: No, but, oh, you know who I'm talking about. And I said, but you'll have this car and all this stuff, but you will eat the cheapest food in the world.
2: Yeah, like, that doesn't make sense.
0: And it's like, so...

0: you like, that's what you, it's, you gotta like, you gotta figure that out. And I know stuff is hard to do, but you gotta look at like, okay, I'm paying this streaming thing, but I'm eating chocolatey sauce and I'm eating some vegetable spread on my lab enhanced bread.
1: If you got a family, you're screwed. It's like, this is all you can get.
0: I know. And you got to say, wow, is it by design that the real stuff is more expensive? I told you real quick, a guy that I half-assed know, so you can quote me on this if you like, but he is an organic farmer, sells goods at farmers markets, and I'm not talking crap about him. I'm not at all. But people pay up for organic.
2: Yeah, they do.
0: There's a farm 1/8 of a mile from him that is not organic. And they use
1: all the... So they don't grow it?
0: They use all... Well, no, they use the pesticides and all the stuff.
1: Oh, okay.
0: But what they've shown is if you're in a 20-mile radius of one of them, it's on all your stuff anyway. It don't matter.
1: So who would buy it if they had, you know, if they had to legally say, look, it has pesticides?
0: Ask how far away it is from a farm that uses pesticides. You know what I'm saying? Yeah. Like, that's the thing. You can't control the air above unless you're in some kind of, you know.
2: And you wonder why people have so many food allergies and they don't know what they're eating. They don't know what's on the label. You know?
0: And then like Fat Boy said yesterday, who owns Monsanto now? Bayer.
1: Bayer.
0: That's weird, man.
1: I didn't know if they had the money to take over Monsanto, but they did.
0: Yeah.
1: Remember the guy that called in a while ago that said, look, if it says grass-fed beef, it's only a certain percentage.
0: Oh, yeah.
1: It's not completely grass-fed.
0: Oh, yeah. Yeah.
1: A real small percentage,
0: it's
1: too.
0: It's a crazy world where, you know, I can say, okay, that video, that's probably fake, or that picture's probably fake. But when it comes to food, though, that's where it's like,
2: Especially feeding your kids.
1: We're not even thinking about the food dyes and all this stuff.
0: Oh, didn't even mention all that stuff. And again, I'm sitting here drinking, a carbonated drink right now. Here's
1: I got Diet Coke for sure.
0: I got one of these right here.
1: Red Butch, shout out.
0: Yeah, no, this is a Natty Light, but nevertheless. If you got a good scam for me, or not a scam, but a conspiracy, hit me up at O'Matthew, O-H-M-A-F-F-E-W, and we'll take a break and come back right after this. Good morning.
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5: From the News Talk 98.9 WORD 24/7 Weather Center, here's the Carolinas' most trusted forecast on 93.3 The Planet. We'll see a few scattered showers and thunderstorms possible late today with partial sunshine developing, high of 87. Tonight, chance for rain and storms, low of 70. Friday, chance for rain and storms, late, high of 87 and highs around 90 for the weekend. I'm meteorologist Jennifer Wojcicki on 93.3 The Planet. Currently, it's 70.

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1: Volumes remain light and there are no major delays in the upstate that should cause you to look for alternate routes. As expected, I-85 is slow in places, both directions between the cities, and Highway 14 is bogging down around Batesville Road. Wade Hampton is good and both I-26 and I-585 through Spartanburg are wide open, so generally we're in good shape right now.
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3: Good morning, everyone.
8: Hey, Paige. Hello. Your tumbler's so tall.
3: I know.
9: God dang
8: this it. This thing is going through a growth spurt. Like, seriously.
10: That straw would make most men a blush.
8: For real. God, that thing. That's a. How many ounces is it? 96 ounces?
3: I don't know.
8: Is that
3: I don't
8: one of those old bubble kegs?
3: I don't have it filled all the way to the top.
10: What you got in there, water?
3: Yeah.
10: You got a Red Butch?
3: No. It's like a hydrating vitamin water.
10: Oh.
3: All right, so.
10: It's a little health conscious over here.
8: By the way, I'm talking to them. I was telling these guys in here, off there, another one I left off the list was juice drink.
3: Yeah.
8: So
10: that's a big one. That
8: juice drink.
10: That's the one people point to first. Like, is it, they have to tell you, contains or does not contain real fruit juice.
8: Real fruit juice, yeah.
10: God, what a bunch of bull stud.
8: I know. Paige, it's a crazy world.
10: I'm starting to think Ingles is the only grocery store that's really looking out for you.
8: Well, it's. I love the savings.
10: Low prices. Love the savings.
8: Yeah.
10: I love the rotisserie chickens.
3: All right.
8: I love the work they do with the Spartan burgers.
3: Let's talk about fitness, shall we?
10: You're
8: not going to get me.
10: Nope.
3: I'm not going to
8: get him.
3: Got him. All right. So there's a new article on Men's Fitness. You ever read that?
8: Nope.
3: It's saying that the next wellness drink trend could be functional beer, which means that that's a non-alcoholic brew that's fortified with beneficial ingredients like vitamins and supplements.
10: I thought it was going to be like some kind of animal urine or some delicacy like that.
3: I don't know anybody who drinks low alcohol beer. Like, I've tried to, if I've had a party or something, I used to bring lower alcohol or non-alcoholic stuff.
10: Well, if you remember my beer that I used to have,
3: nobody drinks it.
10: Pretty much non-alcoholic.
8: Fat Boy had the lightest of light beers.
10: God, we're giving you a beer. I'm like, okay, yours has 3% alcohol. So it's not enough for somebody to get drunk off, and it's too much for somebody who has a problem.
3: But you still get the calories, so what's the point?
8: But
10: WT to F, guys.
8: Isn't it like when they find out something, you already have a vice, and then they say, hey, but this can help with things like caffeine. Like, it's a drug, but coffee. The same thing goes with that, like the THC stuff, like we can infuse whatever you like and make it healthy. And maybe that's true, but like, what about infusing like weight loss drugs into marijuana or something, or cocaine that actually, doesn't make your nose bleed afterwards.
10: Or it's not tainted by other countries that hate us.
8: Yeah, yeah. I want good American-made drugs.
10: Do you remember B to the E when that came out?
8: B to the E.
10: It was Budweiser's energy drink.
8: Oh,
10: it was alcoholic.
8: God, that's right.
3: So maybe the reason why they're doing this, or the trends are better for that?
8: More shelf space.
3: Is because for the first time in history, Americans use marijuana on a daily basis more than they drink alcohol. So the stats are in.
8: Losers.
10: So for the...
3: 21 million Americans consume marijuana every day, as opposed to 17 million Americans drink alcohol every
8: day. Good jeez, really?
3: So it's lower.
10: Oh yeah, they made so much money off beer sales during the World Cup. Like tons.
8: Yeah, but what's the weed number versus
3: 21 million opposed to 17 million drinking? 17 million

0: weed products. Oh, 21 million. Whoa. So alcohol,
1: I thought she said 70 for drinking.
0: Alcohol consumption is lower than weed consumption in America, according to recent statistics.
2: If only Budweiser could get in the weed game, but what would they call it?
1: Weed.
0: Budweiser, I don't
1: know. Hey, babe. Did you hear about it? We got weed now, babe.
0: But, nice. I mean, maybe that's...
2: Nugweiser.
0: Maybe that's why people are drinking non...
2: Kind Budweiser, Matthew. Alcoholic. That's what you were looking for.
0: Exactly.
2: Kind Bud.
1: Matthew. So the non-alcoholic...
2: I gotta quit doing so many impressions of hers, like using it.
1: I know, she would never touch this stuff and talk about it.
2: No.
1: Non-alcoholic beer. So if you have a problem, obviously, you know, you like the taste of it, but you know you're gonna drink it and you might get the taste, but you're not gonna get the effect. So don't you want them both?
2: It's like dry humping.
0: I don't know.
1: You have to ask people before you do it.
2: Well, no, but I mean, yeah, but you know, it's kind of the way like people could keep their virginity intact, but also do things.
0: Yeah, I see what you're saying. It's kind of like instead of smoking cigarettes, you're going to vape because it's...
1: That's why if a girl's letting you do something else, then, you know...
2: Dude, I saw a vape commercial last night that was one of the most like eerie, scary ones. Have you seen the one about taxidermy?
1: No.
2: So they say, do you know that some of the vapes you have formaldehyde in there? And they go in this taxidermy and the animals are coming alive. You know, they're on the wall and they're coming alive like, yeah, what's in our bodies right now is in your vape pen. It might have formaldehyde in it. I'm like, good Lord.
1: Jesus.
2: That's creepy as hell.
1: It looked like, they can't call it formaldehyde, right? They have to call it like a post-mortem.
2: Post-mortem chemical.
0: Yeah.
1: Juice or whatever.
2: Glycerine.
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0: 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We'll see a few scattered showers and thunderstorms possible late today with partial sunshine developing, high of 87. Tonight, chance for rain and storms, low of 70. Friday, chance for rain and storms, late, high of 87 and highs around 90 for the weekend. I'm meteorologist Jennifer Wojcicki on 93.3 The Planet. Currently, it's 70.
1: Planet Road Rage Traffic.
2: Overall, I would call traffic volume to be moderate through the upstate right now. Southbound 85 has slowed down quite a bit with an added 10 minutes to your commute. West Greenville, eastbound Highway 123 is closed at Old Easley Road. Congestion downtown Greenville is moderate and downtown Spartanburg light.
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0: name of it to something else now?
1: If I ever get out of hell, what am I gonna do?
0: Imagine if you were like in jail for a long, long time, and you're like, when I get out of jail, I want to go to Turkey. Then you get out, and you're like, sorry, there's no such place anymore. And you're like, no, when I went to jail, there was a place called Turkey. Like the meat.
1: Turkey meat.
0: Sir, I'm sorry. There is no such place.
2: Turkey meat.
0: Kathmandu. I'm not going to. Kathmandu.

0: Brothers 3000. I'll get us some suits. I've got a pair of the glasses already.
1: This is how much I'm going to weigh soon.
0: Not true.
1: I'm going to go to the scale on 26 where they weigh the trucks, and it's going to say, GD, get off.
2: Tilt and smoke.
0: I know, like, you know why you're going to go to hell is because you make so many people think so and say GD when they see you. Hot girls, you are the same. Hot girls, if a guy ever turned around and dropped a GD, like,
2: gosh darn.
0: You know what? You are the reason that sin was committed.
1: You ever drive past a way station and it pops up a crying laughing emoji? That's what's going to happen when I drive past
0: it. Does it suddenly say not open as soon as you drive up?
1: It says road closed. Do not proceed. You will drive off the mountain.
0: Kathmandu is I'm so well traveled, right? It's the capital of Nepal.
1: Yep.
0: Which used to be a club here in Greenville.
2: Yeah, I was going to say. I didn't know Nepal. The capital in there. Okay.
0: I know. Wow.
2: So cool.
0: They brought Kathmandu to us.
1: You know, this is the one I've been trying to get Dan to do for a long time, but he won't do it.
0: What?
1: It's not Kathmandu.
0: Oh. Mat-man-do?
1: Mat-man-do. Let's go into Kathmandu.
0: That's what, like, if I run out of the room with holding my stomach, go to the bathroom, I'm going to take a Mat-man-do.
1: I'm going to the bathroom. I really gotta take a deuce. If I don't get out of here, I'm going to fill my shorts. All right, they'll work on the last point.
0: Who sings this?
1: Old Bob Seger.
0: You sometimes have to do the role to... I know, I had tickets for two times, and
1: God,
0: I was like, dude, either crap or get off the pond.
2: No,
0: I didn't want him to die. I wanted to see him perform. Anyway.
1: God, he's been around forever.
0: You can fly from GSP to Nepal for $2,155.
2: Wow, straight shot? No.
1: What is Nepal near? It's Asian, right?
0: Yes, I want to say that it's...
1: I never hear about anybody going to Nepal.
2: Is it like a
0: It's like near India,
2: thing?
0: I thought.
2: Yeah.
1: Is it French?
0: Thailand. Yeah, it's right above India and right above Thailand. Right above... wow.
1: It's French.
0: Ooh,
1: for going, right?
0: I don't like where that sets on the map, dude. It's halfway between Afghanistan and China.
1: Ooh. Oh, so
0: I don't like that airspace, guys.
1: So is Nepal full of opium fields?
0: I don't know, but it's right above Myanmar. Right where the pythons come from.
1: Used to be Burma.
0: Pythons.
1: Not Burma no more?
0: It's a Myanmar python.
2: Get those Burmese.
1: Dude, I hate to say this.
0: But, it's fun to do impressions of my mom?
1: Well, that is fun. So I got to watch what I say as your mom's.
0: I know. I really got to stop it.
1: You know, they talk about these bad stories about going to some of those countries and paying for, you know, paying for
2: naughty,
1: the S word.
2: Naughty, naughty.
1: But, like, for, like, you know, like... Underage people.
2: Thailand. Oh, gosh.
1: Yeah, well, that was always the rumor, but, like, is that Nepal, too, where you can...
0: I don't know.
1: Buy an underage buddy? Like, that's awful.
0: Boy, that is a wild part of the world, though.
1: That's like, where you always hear about that stuff coming from.
0: Yeah. Well, and, oh, man, yeah. Like,
2: is that where all the sex trafficking
1: Well, not
2: goes?
1: Vietnam. They say Vietnam now is really beautiful. Like, it's
0: dude, you know, like, how... You got to admit something here.

0: Out of the Future 2. There's this scene where Marty, he's in this alleyway, and there's this mural on the alley, and it says Surf Vietnam, and it shows people with surfboards, and they're in their bikinis and on the beach. And this is in 86, 87, and you're like, what? The war just did it 20 years. Now, it's a resort area now.
1: Oh, yeah, the whole country.
0: Is that the plan? Like, you look at, like, over there, like, the UAB right now. We used to bomb the hell out of that place.
1: That's where everybody goes. That's why the most money in the world.
0: This literally just came
2: in. Is it like the new Dubai? You know, like that kind of?
0: It's like where we used to bomb, we then want to go on trips. Like, people want to go to the and it's probably, and I know it's in a respectful way, but it would be horrific to go to the beaches of Normandy. Like,
2: yeah.
0: Like, horrific. I can't imagine.

0: like the travel of the world, like Ho Chi Minh City now is like one of the, like, you know, greatest cities in the world as far as
1: that.
0: But like,
1: isn't that just odd though? That
0: stuff
1: like,
0: to do.
2: And Japan is supposed to be beautiful and very, very high tech.
1: And then, you know, like Iraq and Afghanistan is supposed to be like the cradle of creation or the cradle of creation. And then we, so in the future, like, will our grandkids, honey, do you want to go to Dollywood this year? No, Mom, we're going to Iraq.
0: There were a lot. Yes, the young crowd will, because they subscribe to that whole Anthony Bourdain lifestyle of, you know, travel everywhere, eat all the local food, and just like, you know, the live on your passport.
2: Yeah,
1: I hope they don't live the full part of that.
0: Yeah, that was
1: very tragic. The happiest people sometimes are carrying the biggest. I'm not saying that as like myself, by the way, but like, you know, there's that quote about the happiest people you see are hiding the scars that they whatever. And I was like, God dang it, that's true.
2: They're in denial.
0: Nailed it.
1: Not denial, but like they don't want to like be your, you know, like when somebody finds out they have a debilitating disease, like Norm, yeah. When he found out, he didn't tell anybody. He just died. And he's like, I want everybody to be nice to me how they really feel.
2: Yeah,
1: anyway,
2: you don't
1: eat. It's a whole different thing. But this place is set right between. Yeah, I already said that. China and
0: $2,100 though is.
1: I know, but like, you know, nothing, because you know, like down deep, I think the people of all the world, like the people are like probably all cool with everybody. But it's like all the representation they get and stuff. I mean, some people out there like really, really hate America, like really, really.
0: Didn't Jeff tell us when they go to China, like they actually eat dogs? Didn't he say they were cooked dogs on the side of the road?
1: At the street market.
0: God.
1: They were like literally
2: that
1: like
2: break my heart.
1: Hanging like, you know, like we. Well, I mean,
0: that would ruin the whole trip for
1: but
0: me.
1: But think you gotta imagine like over here, and I'm literally, I guess I am playing devil's advocate here. Or I'm wearing the other shoe on the other
0: vanity.
1: Foot. But like people, you know, like India for instance, the way they feel about cows. But over here, you know, we over 1 billion served. A pig, you know, to some people, you know, Jewish
0: Where's
1: people,
0: my
1: right?
0: pig?
1: But then you see half a pig slaughtered in half hanging there at the butcher, like, my God, this is fresh.
0: Well, it looks tasty.
1: Right
0: mm-hmm.
2: I went to a pig roast, and I think
1: I bet a beard old smell good.
2: I mean, I've gone to a few pig roasts since I've been here.
1: Pig roasts.
2: Because my
0: this
2: neighbor.
0: This bastard pig, sucks.
2: They would do that like every year. It was a big 4th of July thing.
1: Right.
2: But I would just feel kind of horrible sitting there with this thing roasting and the whole weekend. It's just gross.
0: So you walk up and say, let me tell you about this pig, stupid bitch.
1: That's why in Hawaii sad. They put them in the ground and cook them, right? Isn't that Hawaii where they do that?
0: I think it was, actually. Paige is the only person that brought jokes to a pig roast.
1: Paige is like, I don't even see a cop here. Who am I going to do these jokes to?
0: Oh, my God.
1: Paige had a bunch of LA riot jokes she was going to do.
2: Never.
0: God, man.
2: LA riot jokes.
0: You're blowing my mind with this.
1: What, just looking at the fact that you can go. You know, and it is true. Like,
0: stuff
1: it's
0: we
1: like
0: can find
1: gentrification
0: out.
1: In small towns, what they do. Like, think of it on an international scale.
0: You think that's why they're so public about public housing and stuff like this, you know, to make it more attractive to travelers? Like, we don't really have any displaced anymore, no bad spots. Even the public housing is nice.
1: I don't know. People still go to Los Angeles on vacation and stuff. Why? And but then, you know.
2: And then they realize how everything is not what you think it is.
1: But see, therein lies the problem. Like, I know somebody who went to, actually I know two people. One I haven't talked to about it, but I know two people within the last month that have been to England. One of them said that it was scary. The London area said it was very scary.
2: Really?
1: Now he's kind of a puss anyway. So. Oh. Okay. Nah, if you hear this, I'm joking about that.
0: One would give you the truth, right? You feel like?
1: Well, that one has vested interest in making it look like the best. Yeah. So what I'm trying to say is that continual reel that we see of Los Angeles with the tent cities. Well, granted, I mean,
0: was that real?
1: You can't explain that. I mean, that's
2: it's true.
1: It's like they live on times 1,000x.

0: But oh, yeah, you keep seeing that. So we take that entire thing and multiply it in our imaginations. Like, God, the whole area is like that.
1: No.
0: And but what does that do? That makes you say, I would never live there. Property value goes down. And then what happens? The people who own the news and own the media and everything go in and scoop it all up real cheap. And suddenly it's the new hit place to go, the new fad. Austin, Texas, everybody. I mean, it's incredible. Yeah.
1: People like Texas.
0: Just constantly fall for it.
2: Now, I'm not saying I feel bad for these people. When you talk about people who have a lot of money and they talk about the actual amount of taxes they pay, not a percentage, but the actual cash amount, will freaking blow your mind. And a lot of them are young creators.
0: Yeah.
2: Like, this is what I pay in California or whatever, because, yes, you know, that's the influencer, you know, haven.
1: If you think it's expensive here at the grocery store, imagine being there.
0: Yeah, but that's all. Yeah, see, I mean, that's true. But like also, tax. Like the fast food workers out there make almost like, was it 25 an hour or whatever?
2: Something. Well, they're I think their state minimum wage has jumped up.
0: So that's when when you go to the fast food places and you're like, God, the stuff's not $2 anymore. Like, well, if it was still $2, you at your job would only be making about quarter of what you make now if that inflation number stayed the same. That's right. Why you kind of, I can remember a number my daddy said one time about how much his business made that year, and I was like, whoa.
2: Was that his biggest year?
0: Likely. Yeah. And I was like, whoa. And then, but now it's like, that wasn't that great. But then it was.
2: It's like Ricky Morton to tell you, 150 grand was his biggest year in the business.
0: I mean, it's so when you, the disparity comes from when the prices keep going up, but your salary's not matching it. That's where everybody hits the wall and everything sucks.
2: Oh, yeah. Welcome to now.
0: Yeah. So yeah.
2: You don't even get the 3% cost of living.
0: And then you get mad at the business owners. Like, why is your prices going up? Well, your fellow man wanted to make more money an hour, which I understand because gas. And then it's like, I had to pass the savings on to you. How else? And then there's like, well, I can't pay my rent this month. And then there's the investor group that come in and say, well, we'll buy it up. Like, we bought everything else, like Sonic and Arby's and all the big brands.
2: Yeah.
0: And we'll sell our soft drinks at them. And it'd just be all big conglomerate. I tell you, it's amazing. It's amazing. I love America, but God bless, I hate the gluttony of bull crap like that.
2: Yeah, it's so hard to live.
0: I really, really do. I think
1: It just kind of thinks, you know, what's the future going to be like if you can't have a small business?
0: Well, no one wants to continually have a small business. But then again, you don't want to get to the point where it's like just gluttonous like that, you know, where like you got to own every single facet of it. Like, it's smart business. Warren Buffett owns the company that sells the trailers. He owns the company that insures trailers. He owns the company that repos the trailers.
2: Dude, the Morgan.
0: He's going to get you money ever how you do.
2: Morgan & Morgan, the attorney, the guy's a legit billionaire. He tells you he loves to make money.
0: Big wrestling fan, too.
2: Oh, yeah. Like, he's got a bunch of different interests. He's like, I love to make money.
0: Yeah.
2: I have an entrepreneurial seed, they call it.
0: But then, what drives, like, I know it's power. Everybody always says it's power. What drives Elon Musk every day when you're worth it? What drives him to get out of bed?
2: Having kids, power. I guess, with a ton of different women.
0: But what does that mean? That gets evil. I mean, it can't go into anything of innocence or brightness or light. It's got power. You want to have power over people. That's kind of maniacal, man. Yeah.
2: Really is.
0: Kind of maniacal.
1: Manipulate society.
0: But I want it all. That's wild to think, man.
2: I got to be honest with you. I got to pee really bad.
0: All right, so. We'll take a... Paige?
2: Might need some help. You know what I'm saying?
0: You need to go to the bathroom?
1: No, I already did.
0: I'm trying to make him wet himself. Good morning, everyone.
3: I understand how they're funny. The crack is stupid.
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0: Flathead Road Rage traffic.
1: Overall, I would call traffic volume to be moderate through the upstate right now. Southbound 85 has slowed down quite a bit with an added 10 minutes to your commute. West Greenville, eastbound Highway 123 is closed at Old Easley Road. Congestion downtown Greenville is moderate and downtown Spartanburg light.
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0: than it did off of actual, which is stupendous. I just think of so many movies.
1: Oh, yeah. What's the movie where the guy got in the wreck and he couldn't, he had Alzheimer's? Or no, amnesia. That's what he had, amnesia.
0: The guy that got in the wreck and had amnesia.
1: God, what was that movie? I see him in the hospital bed. This is in the background.

0: you shakes?
1: I remember you.
0: Oh.
1: What'd you think I said? Your mom
0: your
1: is
0: mom
1: a dude?
0: Doing dudes.
2: Wow. Well, I hope.
1: Yeah.
2: Or you wouldn't be here.
1: Yeah, we just stepped this up a little bit. I like this.
2: If she didn't do dudes.
0: Wow.
1: Yeah. One of my favorite songs, the guy says he got a smile so bright. It could have been
0: you.
1: A candle.
0: God, that guy reminds me of Sebastian Bach.
2: He's going out on tour with Twisted Sister. How's that going to
0: sound? If he does an interview, ask him if he remembers that time in his hotel room when I knocked on his door.
2: Yeah, you should have sent me there.
1: I thought you said he's going on tour with Chris's sister. I was like, really?
0: Uh-oh. You sure it ain't the other way around?
2: No.
1: Oh, Lord.
2: Not Chris's sister.
0: Remember, Paige knows the thing about following bands around. Not her herself, but...
1: She, Space Hat.
0: She has
1: right?
0: family members who followed the Grateful Dead.
2: Oh, yes. Beautiful ones.
1: She hooked up with Fog Hag, the cover band.
2: No. Hey.
0: I did. I'm not even over putting you over right now. That's killing me.
1: Are you corpsing for real?
0: Wow, man.
1: Unk, are you corpsing on?
0: I don't even want to repeat it because I'll say it wrong and get in trouble.
2: Hey, Matt and I met Foghat.
1: Really?
0: Cowboys, right?
1: Cowboys Nightline?
2: In Asheville. They played it.
0: No. Is that who that was?
2: Yes.
0: Oh.
2: You don't remember you were laughing at the guys.
1: They must have played the Beef Between the Knees.
2: No.
1: Is that still open up there?
2: They played at that festival.
1: Oh, it was Roast Beef
0: she
1: Festival?
0: She misheard me. I was making a joke of the band that was performing, and I called them words, and she thought I said Foghat.
2: Is
1: that Foghat?
2: The one that's Slow Ride. And I go, that's the band, actually.
0: Yeah, you know what? I do remember that now.
2: It's the band.
0: Yeah, I do remember that now.
1: God almighty. Dude, I'm telling you.
2: Dude, you're funny today.
1: God almighty. Try to bring it every day.
0: I know, isn't that weird?
1: What the hell?
0: Like, when you get a text, it's such a compliment. It's like, God, your show is really funny today. It's like, today?
1: Like, we've been trying to...
2: Okay, maybe I'm harder to please. I don't know.
1: You are. You're the, you know...
0: How many blueies you had today?
1: It's never good enough for the Dom, Paige.
2: That's not true.
0: By the way, Paige, I'm Fat Boy's worried that I might get called to HR next Tuesday.
2: Why?
0: Because... of an email. It's kind of under the same thing, you know.

0: the show never ends, and I don't realize sometimes how words on email come out.
1: What you do?
0: So I'll tell you the context of it, and this is real as rain, true as hell. That should be the second book. Real as rain, true as
2: hell. Well, you should start the first one. You gotta have a ghostwriter.
0: So one of our fantastic account executives emailed about a segment. It said, can I say it?
1: I need to hear it.
0: Okay, so I mean, it's not, I'm trying to keep you from it. I just want to furthermore the issue. So they said, hey. I'm listening right now. I'm listening to this show right now, driving down the road, laughing so hard. And I said, why does us being funny turn you on?
2: There was such a silence. It's also hilarious that they would not identify as they, but that's what makes it extra funny.
0: Okay, so now I've proven it as a guy. And
1: and
0: it was just confusion amongst people. And I'm like, oh, man. The context was lost in the email.
1: Are you in trouble?
2: Yeah.
0: I don't apologize? Know. It's not Tuesday. I'll find out.
1: Come in my office.
0: Yeah.
1: Sit down. Let's talk about this.
2: But sit down first. Do the other after.
0: Yeah.
1: You're fine.
0: You think?
2: Oh, man.
1: I know.
0: If that's the thing that puts the nail in the old coffin.
1: I don't think there's...
2: What a ride, right?
0: Well,
2: I think some people... Nice. Well, you didn't say any names, but I think some people appreciate the shout-outs.
0: Oh.
2: Especially in email form.
0: Well...
2: You know, that's why we reply all. It's not to, you know, put a damper on it.
1: CYA.
2: It'd be nice to join the fun sometimes.
0: Yeah, and I feel bad, too, when an email is sent out about, you know, like a team accomplishment or whatever... And, like, only one person replies all to that one. And I'm like, well, maybe everybody's... Oh, Paige's got a call.
2: Uh-oh. Who is it? Who do you owe money to?
0: It's the band Fog Hag.
2: Paige, this is Belk Simpson. Can you come in early today? We just got some new Hilly Filker shirts.
1: I don't work for them.
2: Sorry. This is Macy. Can you come sell some cologne today?
0: Paige, you want to moonlight for us?
1: No. I'm done.
0: We're thinking of bringing Brendel's back.
1: What would I do there? Please give me
0: Brendel's.
1: Give me it.
0: Anyway, with all that said,
1: thank you.
2: Can you work at the Piercing Pagoda this afternoon? There's a group of girls coming in to get.
0: Oh, I thought you said something totally different. She did too. She thought you said.
2: No, I mean, we can call it that.
0: Like it was like a cat.
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1: Where'd that come from?
0: Where did what come from?
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0: He's like, man, I'm about tapped out right now.
1: He's tired.
0: And that was an hour ago. And if you notice what's happening, singing gets his energy levels going.
2: God, that's... I couldn't have a band. I couldn't be in concert unless there was a chair. I know why Dave Grohl had a chair now.
0: Well, he had a broken leg.
1: He couldn't stand.
0: B.B. King might have been a good example.
2: I know why Jay Oakerson sits down when he does a set. And he's a bigger guy, but you know. If you're laughing that much, I can stand
0: Big
2: up.
0: Does Big X walk around the whole time? Or does he say, I know the one guy said he's on oxygen.
1: Jelly Roll did the whole thing.
0: Jelly Roll.
2: Yeah. He lost over 300 pounds officially. Jelly R.
0: Yeah, he...
2: Now, he said he was going to stop for a couple years.
1: He's going to take 2 years off.
2: Yeah. He's not going to do anything.
1: For his mental health.
0: That's where you know the money's good per minute. Like, you're not going to go... this squeeze out that sponge right now. But I also look at him now and I'm like, does like truly look into your soul right now. Don't blind it with any of the bourgeois. But when you see somebody like Jelly Roll, like as a fan or just a onlooker, like do you look at that and say, so now, because you know, like he losing the weight obviously I think is a good thing. I trying to do that myself. I mean, I'm good. I'm plastic.
2: That's a lot of weight. I can never.
0: But that, but like also like, you know, the veneers and everything, and it's like
1: still not enough.
0: So did you? Were you like miserable at that time? But now, does that pull the drive out? You know what I mean? It's like why does
2: get a little taste of that life, I guess, and
0: then it's like. You know, people will say, well, people change. But, yeah, I know, but, like, I don't know if that's... It's always funny to say, like, does Debo Samuel ever come back to Inman? Mm-hmm. You know?
2: God, you know we don't.
0: Does Kevin Garnett ever come back to Molden? I know he used to do the basketball camp with Marbury, but like, and then they moved to the Hollywood Hills, and it's like, ah, man, it's a weird thing.
1: Yeah.
0: It's a weird thing.
1: And it's sad that he made his goals and then.
0: No, that's I know it's good.
1: The personal life.
0: But then that's what happens.
1: Yeah, see, your personal life. It's like just, you can't. You have to have a balance of everything and make sure that everything is in check. You can't neglect your home. You have to make your family happy.
0: It's always got to be in like
2: such a gay answer. But it's true, I guess.
0: Incredibly gay.
1: Why is it gay, though?
0: Well, that's what we call weird. Okay. It's not...
1: well, I mean, okay, it's kind of a feminine way to look at it.
2: It really is.
1: That would have been a better...
0: No, I mean, it's the what they say, the idle hands on the road. Like, if you're not cheating, then you're going to be drinking or doing drugs. Like, what are you going to do to pass the time, you know?
2: I believe it's if you're eating, you're not cheating.
0: Pass, grass,
1: that
0: or...
1: Or pass.
2: Talking about diets, of course.
0: Yeah.
1: But, you know...
0: I don't know. I saw a picture a minute ago on the website, something for Netflix, and it was the same thing Fatboy's talking about, that he's going to take 2 years off from music, and I'm like...
2: But it don't last that long, right? Creative types like that, they'll take a little bit of time off, but then you're like, okay, what am I doing? I got
0: to
2: get back at it.
0: Or is it a move to, like... Because, you know, he was everywhere, like, all the time.
1: I think he's overexposed.
0: And so...
1: And when you get to that point, and with his wife, I think it kind of...
0: That's another thing. God, I need to think about that.
1: I think your star will fall because people get sick of you. And you have to go away for a while and reinvent yourself.
0: Like in wrestling, like, oh, God, so-and-so every week. But then they go away for a little while, and suddenly they pop back in at Royal Rumble, and you're like, oh, my God.
2: Yeah.
0: I forgot how much I liked you. Yeah. So maybe that's a calculated move.
2: Look at AJ Punk. They take her for granted.
0: AJ Punk. Oh, yeah, my God.
2: She comes back.
1: It's like if Metallica tours every year. It's not the same as when, you know, like, give them a break. Come back.
0: It was a great show.
1: Come
0: the
1: back.
0: Great Neil Carter.
1: Come back strong.
0: Give them a break.
2: I think that he might have been overexposed a little bit, but losing that weight put a different layer to it. Like, okay, like there's something interesting now.
0: Yeah, but does it say, like, okay, now girls are hitting on him that normally didn't used to? But, like, down deep, like, he knows that. Like, you know, whatever the deal with his wife, you know, like, she's like, dude, I was with you through, like, hot times, baby.
2: Hot times, like, baby.
0: Jason?
1: I took care of you when you were a shell of a man.
0: And then you get this, and then, like,
1: here
0: suddenly,
1: you are,
0: like,
1: I'm going to divorce you.

0: Remember this? We had a girl on TNC. Her friend was calling around. She said, when you lost a lot of weight, you started going out a lot more, started dating more people.
1: Mm-hmm. Yeah.
0: Whoring it up a little, if you will.
1: But don't, like, down deep, though, like, I guess it's the ego versus the soul or whatever, where it's like, hey, you know, down deep, they really don't like you. They wouldn't have liked you when you were a big guy or whatever.
2: Yeah, but then what you look like.
1: It's like, well, who cares? I'm only using them for what they got. It's just, I don't know, man. I'm very philosophical.
2: I think
1: today.
2: It's like if you are in a situation like that.
1: That's my first name, actually.
2: If you love someone, let them go. Set them free. Don't beg them to stay.
1: Oh, Paige, that sounds like a song.
2: Well, I mean, it's the truth.
1: Free. Set them free. Set them free. Music Sting did that one, I think.
0: It's all.
2: Maybe that's why I'm not married.
0: It's all symbiotic, right?
2: I don't chase people.
0: Like, we all know, like, okay. It's all mutual. I got something you need. You got something I need. And
1: well, it's
0: that's the first thing people are going to assume anyway.
2: Well, let me ask you a question. Do you, I think being with someone you have to, I would have to think of things that I love my husband about and fall back in love with him a lot, you know?
1: But would you, now this is probably dicey, but like, do you, well, it's only natural you would compare every man in the future to him.
2: No, not at all.
1: No? Mm-mm. Oh, really? Okay.
2: Because he wasn't my type of guy, you know? I mean, honestly, I know.
1: This is funny the way you put it.
2: He wasn't.
0: Because he's a white guy, or what do you mean?
1: She was only into Latinos at that point.
2: No, I always like the bad guy, you know? I'm attracted to someone.
1: Razor Ramon type.
2: I'm attracted to someone where I'm like, did you really say that to me?
0: Yeah. Paige wants a criminal with a creepy voice, like somebody like that.
2: What the hell? See, but then I have this guy that
0: I just punched a kid in the back of the head. You like that?
1: Kiss the me. Way he hit on Paige though was like the freaking most like Hollywood thing ever.
2: Yeah,
1: dude was a fireman. You have to have your ID with you at all times. Mm-hmm. He left.
0: You got to show the fire. He's like, I need some ID.
1: Well, I mean, there's some insurance thing with that. And he said, I left my card for you downstairs. He left his ID.
0: I left my ID
1: here at the radio station.
2: And I had
1: that
2: to.
1: That was good.
2: Because I'll just say, oh, no, I can't He's go like, with you. So
1: Ringo's
2: I had
1: gonna
2: to.
1: Going to burn down unless you bring back.
2: I had no choice but to give it to him and go out to dinner with him.
0: Paige, I just set your car on fire, for real.
1: Well, he doesn't realize two nights earlier, Paige had pretended to be a cat up in the tree.
0: She did.
2: Did
1: She's
2: I?
1: In a little suit.
0: There's a furry stuck in a tree.
1: But Chris was off that night, so he's not the one that went up and saved her in
2: and
1: the tree.
2: He used to call me all the time and just say, hey, I'm going out to do this fire, you know, and like I'm going to be impressed by that.
0: I got to fight this fire, but could you play Beastie Boys first?
1: What did you talk about with him? Oh, Matt and Fat Boy farted all morning. Like, it's
2: cool.
1: He's
2: it's
1: table talk.
2: Like, I'm
1: going to
2: be impressed like that. No, actually, I was always impressed by
1: hey,
2: what
1: when
2: he
1: I
2: did.
1: See, okay, so like, you
0: play
1: know.
0: Play me some Ozzy, please.
2: When that I was see, him.
1: My son-in-law is a firefighter. So there is that time when you're like at dinner and it went from baby talk to, so, man, you had any cool fires lately?
2: I know.
1: You know, like,
0: yeah. Ask him if he got initiated by a chili cook-off. Is that how they let you in?
2: And see, Chris did EMS and he did fire, so some of the stories I was in.
1: Fry fish, I'll tell you that.
0: Do you think it's possible Chris ran people off the road to come back and then have to save him as a fireman?
2: No.
0: Because he had a lot of jobs.
2: He did. Plus, he was a diver. He liked to do search and rescue.
0: Oh, I dove all right. I was a diver.
1: They went deeper is what David Allan Coe said.
2: Oh, my God.
1: No, he didn't. No, yeah, he did.
0: Did it rhyme with stuff that he was diving for?
1: Yeah, that was the song. I don't know if that was on prison tapes or not. Do we have that in the system?
2: No.
0: That's going to be a deep search for that one. Deep cut.
1: But we say all that to say we miss Chris. We really do.
2: Of course we do.
1: And I'd be remiss if I didn't ask Fatboy to do an impression.
0: Oh God! I mean, how could you not do it? Like, I feel like I've been doing it the whole time. Like, please play me some freaking Beastie Boys while I go fight this fire.
2: I think the best thing is when we went ghost hunting and he found me and my niece and.
0: Are you here?
2: He was in the house and it was freezing.
1: That was man. That there was like a real ghost hunter guy with us, a paranormal investigator. Excuse me.
2: In the room under the covers.
1: They gave Chris the whatever.
0: It's like a grid that popped up. It's like a laser grid clicker.
1: And he's holding it in this. Okay, Chris, you want to ask him any questions?
0: Are
1: and you
0: got to
1: be completely quiet. And then with that voice,

0: is, are you here with us? Right, do it. Are you here
1: are
0: with us?
1: Are you here, Rotten Isle?
0: And then I have another question for you. Are you male or female?
2: That's what it was.
0: And I started laughing so hard, and that guy got mad.
1: What do you identify as?
0: Is it okay if I ask you your gender? Were you born that way? Is it okay to be gay when you were alive?
1: I got to go cut this fat bitch out of her head.
3: Oh, my God.
1: With the jars alive.
3: No, he used to tell me every day, he goes, you didn't call me this morning to tell me that you love me. And I go, I'm sorry. I was working.
0: Oh, that must make you feel awful. Now since he's dead.
1: Do you want to do the phone sex thing? Or do you want me to smack it against the phone right now?
0: Is this therapeutic for you or is it bad?
3: It is. It okay, makes good. Me laugh.
1: Do you want me to FaceTime you?
0: That's why I told
3: my mom. Oh my God.
0: I feel bad sometimes I don't do a good impression of my dad.
4: Hey, Matt here.
1: Do you want me to FaceTime you, my Nephilim or whatever you call it? That thing down here. The fun part. What's it called again?
0: Frenulum.
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5: Good morning, everyone.
4: Hey, Paige. By the way, we heard from the sales guy in person.
5: Oh, wow.
4: And they thought it was funny and had no issues with me asking why they had an erection.
6: Nice.
5: I love that.
4: Yeah.
7: I told you they were cool.
4: Yeah.
5: They were cool.
4: Yeah. They are good people.
5: Alrighty then.
4: We love them.
7: They are going to smack me in the head for calling them they.
4: That's true. It's a he.
5: Okay.
4: Yeah.
5: However you want to do it.
4: Yeah. I just feel it was a personal victory for comedy, in fact.
5: I'm glad.
4: You can be funny and not get fired over it.
5: And not have people be oversensitive because you.
7: Yep. Exactly.
5: Yeah. I get it. All right. Well, Queens of the Stone Age.
7: What are you trying to say?
5: I'm not calling you anything. That's your problem, not mine.
7: You're just calling the band something.
5: Queens of the Stone Age. Okay. They kind of opened up about what they have. They maybe the first band was.

0: with a complaint line. So they're asking people
1: to call and air out their
0: gripes and grievances.
1: Burger King beat them to it. Are you kidding? Yeah. Like, they're not the first.
0: And some callers might even get a live person on the other end of the line.
1: Also, people better be careful. I don't mention a particular one, but by saying, hey, if you complain about your food, not only are we going to give you your money back, we're going to give you another one too. But you're asking for trouble with that. You asking for
2: Burger King completely fouled up their whole marketing strategy. People were singing the songs.
0: Yeah.
2: Telling everybody, you rule. And why are you going to fire the king?
0: You can't.
2: What did that do?
1: So, here's what I suspect. There's going to be a public outcry to bring back the king.
2: There should be.
1: And it's like, hey guys, let's do what Cracker Barrel did.
2: I think the owner, chairman, or whatever wanted to get himself over.
1: Well, she ended up getting fired, though, that lady from Cracker Barrel, the new age lady.
0: Back in the day when Herschel. When they would give you the crowns at Burger King and you and your friends would drive around with them.
1: But see, that's where you have silly and fun. That's where you have, you know, the government again stepping in and saying, well, you can't make fast food fun for kids. That's, you know, now the playgrounds were partially insurance. Which, if you're a bar owner, you know what's up with that. But it's also the fact that they look so drab. Like
0: the playgrounds?
1: The restaurants. Oh. Like, they're so interchangeable now. Like, you can know, you know, I can drive by a place that that sells used cars that I can tell you that used to be a Pizza Hut.
2: Oh, yeah.
1: And I can tell you for sure that used to be a Pizza Hut. I might not remember it, but that was a Pizza Hut. They had that brand identity now. Taco Bell, you look like a damn Mojave Desert building or some kind of thing, a Pueblo kind of bull thing, bull stuff. but then it all looks like, okay, is that a post office or is that a damn McDonald's?
2: You know, you don't have to worry about that at TLC Motors. It looks like a regular place.
1: It does.
0: It does.
2: Didn't used to be a pizza anything.
1: That's right. And it won't ever be.
2: Joe Marzucca might buy you a pizza if you
1: buy
2: a car.
1: He's probably sold a Domino's car before when those little tiny ones they had. I never saw one in person.
2: Or if he's got those little trucks, little farm trucks, you see.
1: Dude, he's going to start selling drones probably. He says when they allow it, he's going to be the first dealership in the South to sell spaceships.
2: Hell yeah, he'll do it too.
1: Yeah, yeah. When they finally release the hover stuff.
0: Did you know?
1: We're saying 2030.
0: That Disney reported yesterday that all their ad spots are already sold out for the Super Bowl this year.
1: There's that gluttony I was talking about earlier.
2: Why do companies buy it?
0: 58 brands and 34 different categories bought spots with 9 first-time advertisers. So
2: it's not what it used to be because they'll buy the spots, but they'll already put it out on YouTube like a week before. Here's the commercial.
1: It's a thing to hang your hat on.
2: They don't do the Bud Bowl anymore. Like, there's no continuation bits.
1: So you can't have a puppy meal, but by God, have a puppy bowl. I don't get it.
0: So Super Bowl 61 is set for February 14th at SoFi Stadium in Inglewood, California.
1: Always up to no good.
0: And hosted by ESPN and... It will also air on ABC this year. So,
1: have they announced the halftime performance yet?
0: See, you know.
1: Jay-Z's got another year on his contract to be the entertainment consultant for the NFL. So, you can only.
2: What was the last?
0: What was last year? I can't even remember. It was
2: Bad Bunny.
0: Oh.
2: And he had all those cameos.
0: Yeah.
2: Like Pedro Pascal was out there. And who's the. Jessica Alba, right? Was she out there? There was a famous actress that you missed.
1: Oh, when they did that little street scene thing. Yeah, yeah. God, you know what? In my mind, it was still Kendrick Lamar and Venus or Serena Williams. But that was a year before. Which one was it that was crip walking? Is that Venus or Serena?
2: Oh, it was Serena.
1: Which one's on Ozempic?
2: Serena, right? Okay. She lost like 30 pounds off. She used to date K-Dot, right? That's why they put her in.
1: And then or Drake, which one's married to the famous billionaire?
2: I think that's Serena, too.
1: God, boy, she doubled up hard, didn't she?
2: Yeah. She really did.
1: She friends with Kung Fu Kenny. She got man. She ain't got to worry about taking hers because he's got his. Like,
2: greatest female tennis player of all times.
1: Yeah. Billie Jean King said you can go F yourself.
2: Oh, they showed her at the game last night.
1: I know, man. That's exactly why I just mentioned her out of the
2: Who is she talking to? She was, what's her name?
1: Sue Bird.

0: Nancy Lieberman.
1: The fashion lady. Famous fashion lady. What's her name?
0: Vera Wang?
1: No, the
0: I just like saying that one.
1: The Devil Wears Prada is supposed to be based on her, and I forget her name.
2: Oh God.
0: Paige, you're not a woman if you don't know this.
1: She's like a fashion editor type, like
2: from Vogue.
0: Yeah, damn Judi Dench.
1: No, she's got like a bowl looking haircut.
2: She's got the bob.
0: Bob. Yeah. I know that lady. She got those wild
2: name?
0: Glasses.
2: Oh my gosh.
1: Yeah, big glasses. She was talking to her, Billie Jean.
0: Damn it. Well, she was like, hey, you wanna get out of here and get a beer? What do you think? Devil Maze Prada. Screw it, man. Hey, I ain't gonna know what I meant by asking that. Let me try it again. Who's that movie, The Devil Wears Prada,
2: based on?
1: Are you asking S-word?
0: Lauren the Weisberger. That's not the name I thought, but that's what it says.
1: That don't sound right.
0: Based on the novel of the same name. Oh, no. Okay, we're not going to break till I get this information.
1: Like, who's the old chick with the bob?
0: Anna Wintour?
1: That's it.
0: Wintour?
2: Yeah.
0: Oh, yeah.
1: Winter?
0: What? Now, see, she also looks like a witch.
1: Yeah, that's her.
0: God.
1: Can't tell how old she is.
0: Even the shoulders are, like, all pointed up like a demon. What the hell is wrong with people? Anyway, happy birthday, Jerome.
2: Yeah, happy birthday.
1: Or suck it.
0: Or suck it.
2: Whatever.
0: All right. Paige?
2: Yeah, sir.
0: What else is up?
2: All right, so how many inches of your height are you willing to lose for money? So there was a study.
0: What is Mr. Beast up to now?
2: This is the most bizarre study I've ever read.
1: He needs Adderall, whatever he's doing.
2: So they had this poll, online poll. You ever do that, online polls?
1: I've seen a few.
2: So they wanted to know how many inches of your own height are you willing to give up for money? So 19% of the people say they'd give up 2 inches for $300,000. And 30% say they're willing to give up about 10 inches for $50 million.
0: Yeah, man.
1: Dude,
0: what was that, Wimby?
2: So 16% say they give up 6 inches.
1: My kids in Florida.
2: Which is $2.5 million. I don't think I'd give up any of my height for any amount of money.
1: If I lost 6 inches, I'd be like 5'5". I'm 6'1". What's minus 6 inches?
0: You're right. 5'5".
1: But I'd have what, 3 million, you said?
2: Well, I'll see.
1: That's too short. I mean, I'm sorry if you are, but like for me, this
2: 4 inches, 9% say 4 inches, $750,000.
0: You know, this reminds

0: sacrifice whatever for money. I'm not giving up anything like that.
1: Was that
0: money.
1: The same sketch that Kate McKinnon said her fun bun and her mud gun?
2: No.
1: That was the alien kidnapped
2: her. I was going to say, that was the alien like thing. She's sitting there smoking with her legs.
0: That's the best.
2: Standing there like she was Paige Bueckers.
1: Boogie swinging a hog, man.
2: Boogie, oogie, oogie.
0: Oh, my goodness.
1: She'll talk junk, too. Tudor and Pooter, I believe, were the other
2: ones.
1: Would
2: you like to see her arm wrestle Sophie Cunningham? That'd be fun. I think.
1: Well, she talks junk to her during the game.
2: I know, man.
1: I think she wants to, you know, like,
2: you think
1: hook up
2: it's
1: with
2: some
1: her
2: kind of like aggression? Like, I'm not going to like you because I really want to scissor you.
0: It might oh my be God.
2: Some kind of thing.
1: Boogers is a baller, man. She gets those chicks.
2: Yeah. Yeah.
1: If she gets tired of old Fudd, she can, you know.
2: Oh, man.
0: A
1: go to somebody else.
0: T-shirt.
1: Oh, I saw Sophie took a picture with a guy the other day. He's in a work truck. Just, they're driving around and he recognized her. And this dude looked rough. And he's lucky she even walked up to him. But he's sitting in his truck and she takes a picture
2: she
1: with him.
2: She walked up to his truck.
1: Yeah, I got to find the picture where it is, dude.
2: You know what she does that I would never do just because I guess I'm a germaphobe or whatever. But, and maybe because she's way taller than most. She will take the person's phone and take the selfie for them.
0: Yeah, I like
2: from
0: that.
2: From her point
0: that's
2: of view.
0: That's nice.
1: She's 6'1".
2: I guess then
0: that's
2: it looks
0: very
2: more
0: tall.
2: More authentic. Yeah, but it's, you know what's weird, and this is gonna sound really stupid, but a 6'1" woman looks taller than a 6'1" man.
0: Mm-hmm.
2: And that makes no sense at all, but it just it
1: especially someone with her build.
2: Yeah, literally, I know they're the same height, but just I don't know.
1: God, I ain't gonna be able to find it.
2: A texter wants to know, cup size for money, would you do that?
1: Oh, that's a good one.
0: To get
2: I guess they're asking
0: your, how much would I cut off?
2: Yes. I think
0: all
2: it's a
0: it.
2: Very personal question. I was just acting as the liaison.
1: You know what, I don't think she'd do any.
0: It's depend.
1: I think she loves those big garbanzos.
0: Well, I mean,
2: if it was someone that needed them, I'd just donate them.
1: I'd just chop them off right now. I mean, I don't care.
0: I just feel like if you do something for money like that, something bad is going to happen.
1: Like you're going to wake up and they're both gone?
0: Yeah.
1: That would be awful.
0: You're going to wake up and you have one's bigger than the other. Or I don't know.
2: I think you do that every morning, right? That's what they say.
1: Or you just have, what if you woke up with three? Oh, my own.
0: That would be terrible.
1: If you had three huge knockers?
0: Well, how would I fit that in a 2-cup brawl?
1: Well, you'd have to use somebody's hand for, I guess, the other one. I mean, you'd have to go to Breakout Bras and say, hey, can you make a 3-cup massive bra for me? If anybody could do it, they could.
0: It looked like a bumper.
1: And we miss them, too. Breakout Bras, shout out.
2: They're out? They went away?
1: For a little bit, you know.
2: Oh.
1: But we'll get them back.
0: We'll get them back.
1: We love our sponsors. If you want to do Breakout Balls, then, you know, we'll get them, too.
2: Oh, I thought you meant they went out of business.
1: No.
2: No way. I understand.
1: Still going strong.
2: A lot of people will go there.
1: Maybe somebody will go talk to them.
2: What about Breakaway Honda? Is it still with us?
1: Is it the same person?
2: Is it the same person?
0: No, I don't think so.
2: Automotive Superstore.
0: All right.
1: Oh, Lord.
0: Well, we learned a lot today.
2: We learned a lot. Maybe.
1: We love to learn. We talked about boobies. We talked about Nepal. We love Nepal.
2: This is my least favorite part of the show right now.
0: Why?
2: Because we got
1: I'm starting to flame out, man.
2: Come back.
1: Not in a gay way, but I mean, like, getting tired.
2: Guess who people are and then how old they are.
0: Oh, such stress.
2: It's like, I'd like a casual ending to the show instead of a, like, fast-paced, like, guess who this is and how old they are.
1: Oh, speaking of big jugs, you got a big birthday today.
2: Oh, okay. Well, Paige, I got you a card. Good morning.
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5: Real wrestling fans are popping for that so hard right now. They really are.
6: They're up on that turnbuckle getting some of that pop. Yeah. Cruiser Lewis.
5: You two fans are winning on a Bono reference here in a minute, but let's keep it
6: You two lead sing a Bono.

0: U2 lead singer Bono. Why was Traffic email sent?
1: God, please give Al Sharpton the show. Yeah, he can say whatever he wants, but he can't say it. That's the point of the show.
0: Tonight, I'm joined by a man who said shrimp was suicidal, and y'all laughed at him. Here is Alexis Jones.
2: Alex Jones?
0: Alex Jones.
2: You son of a bitch.
0: Hey, Alex Jones.
2: And we're going to be joined by this guy for music.
3: I see your mama's big old
4: God, now I want to hear more.
0: I do too.
4: Every time you do that, I need the whole thing.
1: Just the.
0: Did you have to clear space for that?
1: Yeah, but I don't know if I got the song or not.
2: We're gonna be joined by a white guy who's morbidly obese.
0: Obese.
2: He's an obesedness. He's fat. He's.
0: But he plays the trumpet.
4: Wow.
2: God dang it, man!
5: I'm Louis Armstrong the Third.
2: We got he got big cheeks on his face, not his butt.
5: But I smoked, so I have to play the trumpet through my throat.
4: Wow.
5: You know how hard it is.
2: We're going to have a woman on the show that had a plastic surgery incident because she tried to get rejuvenated.
0: Cut, it's sugary.
2: Oh.
4: Rejuvenated.
2: She got. She got.
0: Just, it's a kazoo right there in his larynx. I'm not making fun of my dad died of lung cancer. I'm just, you know, those commercials, though, boy, they'll sting your balls off if you're watching TV and you're into some kind of like thrilling show, you know, wrestling or whatever. And then all of a sudden you see this guy and it's like, it's sad. It's so sad because the guy's like, I can't go fishing anymore and talk to my son because.
1: His son got trafficked and he's not there.
0: Oh. His son is a catfish and he was caught by a guy across the lake. No, it's not.
1: And
0: that
1: he's noodling
0: either.
1: Him.
0: He's got to talk, push into his throat to talk. But if you know he'll if he gets
2: my
0: the if he gets the bite at the right time. I'm not making fun of this. The commercial is just very odd. But you need those shocking kind of things to get you.
4: Yeah.
0: Like the lady that was in the shower. You know, they always showed that commercial, and it was like, you know, it was so sad. It's so sad. It's like with the Danny Thomas commercials. Them sons of guns, they'll buy the whole 5-minute block. They'll sit there and tell you about, you know.
1: Oh, they'll do that on the Roar channel.
0: Oh, my God.
1: I watch all the SNLs, and they'll be like St. Jude's.
0: I think that's where it was. Or, yeah, man. Marlo Thomas would come on there. You remember me?
1: Or Animals.
0: Yeah. And then they do the whole 5-minute like mini infomercial, and before you know it, you're like, "What is my CVV number?"
1: Then
0: I would donate if I could remember it. Lord, this is a sign. If I remember the CVV number, I'll donate.
1: They'll do one for Al Sharpton too, because he'll come on there for vaginal rejuvenation.
0: Children's Hospital.
2: If you got hot toddies. And they hang too low.
0: All right, it ain't just me. A lot of people are saying play some Al Sharpton. How handy is that?
1: I had it, but I can get it real quick.
0: I'm going to have to get a hotkey box, Paige.
4: Yeah, get yourself.
1: You already got one.
0: Get a hotkey box
4: you
0: over here.
4: You used to
0: right
4: have one, so
0: I know,
4: you can compete.
0: I know. Well, the problem with it, though, is that no one would teach me how to do it, so I learned on my own. And some of the levels were too high and then too low. So it'd scare you sometimes,
4: yeah,
0: you know.
4: I get it.
0: I had the yeah, various ones from over the years. Your mama got
4: I know. I want to hear that song.
3: I see your mama's big old motherfucking behind. Your mama got a badass.
0: Sing it.
4: That's all we get.
1: I don't remember if I got the whole song for that one or not, but.
4: Please.
1: How do you spell Gaffs? Gaffs.
0: G-A.
1: I'm trying to find it because I had it linked. Oh, here's a compilation. Let me get you going here.
6: Real conflict. Michael Druniski, Druniak, including Lincoln himself, Daniel Day-Lewis. Behind Monica Lewinsky, the one and only Trey Song is here.
0: Just the one Trey Song gonna be.
1: He's looking at him like.
6: Allison Lundgren Grimes, Gina Day-Hussus, when Gina Day-Jesus, Tea Party challenger Matt Bivitt. People don't want to have their Social Security overall. The Republican savior, Mark Rubio's big night.
7: in evolution and Galileo. I mean, this whole thing of Galileo.
0: Dude, that's a new one for me. Galileo. Holy moly, I gotta write that one down.
1: Oh, that's the next.
0: Yeah.
7: America's changed. Changed. Unless IT and skillets, president.
1: Hang on a second.
4: We missed that. IT and skillets.
1: It says on the screen what it's supposed to be. It's supposed to be IT and Skittles.
7: Changed. Changed.
1: Went back.
7: Unless IT and skillets, President Putin.
0: President Putin. Jesus Christmas, man.
1: I missed that one.
0: This is what I was talking about going to a comedy festival. Your face would hurt after the second or third comic.
7: Unless IT and skillets, President Putin doing something similar back in...
0: Similar.
8: That's where I got it from. Similar.
0: That's where similar came from, man.
7: It won't change this fundamental fact about the GOP. Just how absurd these attacks is.
0: Dude, that's keeping it real right there.
1: They pulled his freaking show Friday. I can't remember why they pulled it, but...
0: Well, I don't know. I wonder. But what they don't understand, though, is stuff like that. Like that, I would watch that every night just to watch. It's like going to see the Swamp Rabbits play, and they don't fight. I get that's like God bless you. You owe me
4: my money back.
0: I want somebody to lose a tooth up in his mouth.
1: Oh, this one's more of a visual, but I got to see it. It says Al Sharpton struggles using the touch screen.
0: Oh man,
1: make sure there's no Adam.
4: Be careful.
0: How old is he?
7: Show the critics a flat. Wrong. When you look at the new poll,
1: it's a minute long.
7: Hillary Clinton versus the presumed front runner Jeb Bush.
0: Oh,
7: 28
0: no.
7: to 40 in a head to head matchup.
1: He said 28.
7: Let's keep going.
0: It Hillary says 48 though.
7: Versus her next opponent, the Senator Marco Rubio.
1: We'll start writing 50% on it.
7: 50% to 40% in a heads up matchup. Let's keep going.
0: He has an elongated skull.
1: He's trying to swipe it. And
7: versus
1: it's not...
7: Scott Walker, who governor of Wisconsin, in a head-to-head matchup, 51%
1: this might not be good
7: to 37%. And when we look at...
0: Oh, man.
1: He's trying to swipe it.
0: See, that's where tech won't work with you. And it's like, it makes him look like he don't know what he's doing.
1: Aww. Dude, freaking John King can zoom in on counties everywhere and tell you what's going on. And Sharpton can't even swipe him.
7: Nearly 6 months after the dangerous traffic jam, the Thai military says...
0: The Thai military? Talking about Thai. The Taiwan.
4: Taiwan.
1: I love when he has people on there and they're just looking because... They know he messed up. Here's two people with him.
7: Friend for many years, Ilyana Van Zandt.
0: No, I wouldn't have known how to do that either. Some of these names, man.
7: There's nothing there. Good evening, Rev. Thanks.
8: Good evening,
7: to
8: Rev.
7: You, Ed. Is this Groundhog Day 2?
1: Hang on a second.
0: What?
1: We've never seen that one.
0: Dude,
1: I gotta go back.
0: This is a new compilation, man. This is great.
7: Thanks.
8: Good evening,
7: to
8: Rev.
7: To you, Ed. Is this Groundhog Day 2?
1: Oh, my God.
4: I love him.
0: Like, what is... Give him a podcast, honestly.
4: Oh, God.
0: Give him all the money.
4: He's amazing.
1: Jill, you say what you want about Al Sharpton. He was in the pocket of mob guys all throughout the 80s. Yeah, like, in the unions, too. But, God dang it, give him a show. He's worth it.
0: I've never realized till I mean,
1: this is gold.
0: He's a very tiny, tiny, tiny guy. But when I was a kid, he was fat as hell.
1: What? Yeah, long hair.
0: I mean, huge. Yeah, he looked like a pimp. You know,
4: the suits and all.
0: He was always flanked with Jesse, or you know, like.
1: I don't know how he lost so much weight.
0: One of the B Panthers, so, you know, they were all just, you know.
1: Mm-hmm. Groundhog Day 2.
0: Groundhog Day 2. Why was traffic emails sent?
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1: Hmm.
0: This, kids of the 80s, this should jump out to you.
2: Oh, is this Air Supply?
3: Maybe the world is oh,
2: man, I can't remember who did this. Give me the initials.
0: I feel like I might give it away. Oh, the initials of the show or the actress?
2: Or oh, her okay. Cup size. Okay, so this is all over the place.
0: Yep.
2: So it's Punky Brewster.
0: It is Punky Brewster.
2: Soleil Moonfry.
0: It is her birthday.
4: Oh, wow.
2: Look at that, dude.
4: Look
2: if
4: at
2: that
4: you.
2: Was a game show where you had to give it away to so many
4: I'm
2: clues,
4: impressed.
2: We were the big winners that day.
0: Yep. If I had to give you clues like Little Girl, TV show, Big Knockers Now.
2: Young Paige.
0: I know. Paige on Money's Rascals.
2: Coming to Peacock.
4: Poocock.
0: There's a, ah, dang it, is that a new app, like a Grindr?
2: Oh, Mr. Say the worst thing in the world. Oh, my God.
0: Or you, were you going to say CS or MF?
2: No,
0: or
2: with it? No.
4: I'm sorry.
2: No, that was, no, what I was thinking and didn't say was far worse, and you're not going to get it out of me, because we'd all be going home for good today.
0: Oh, man.
2: But it was funny. If this was like a, you know, uncensored, off-the-air roast, and only us three would hear it, that would have been gold.
0: I saw her documentary. It was pretty good.
2: Who? Oh, this person.
0: Punky Brewster.
2: Oh, Punky Brewster.
0: She played old voicemails she got from famous people back in the day. She had
2: weird
0: home,
2: ones?
0: She had a lot of home videos.
2: Oh. Did she ever have a... am I wrong? Am I confusing? I'm confusing her with Webster. Like, did she ever, like, hang out at Neverland? Or was it...
0: I don't know, actually.
4: Wow.
0: I forgot Webster did.
2: Because, like, Drew Barrymore did, too. But she also, you know, that's old Hollywood, you know...
0: You think Alex Karras told Webster, said, look, do not go there.
2: Let me tell you something, Webster. You see your mom with the punk rock hair over there? She's not even into dudes. But you know what? We stay together so we can keep this. Because if we divorced, you'd go back to the orphanage. Or where did he come from now? What's the origin story?
0: I think
2: it
0: was an orphanage, right?
2: Was it? Okay. I remember Willis and Arnold, they were, you know.
0: They had were, to take them, old Conrad.
2: Yeah. Moved him up the high rise.
0: But you had to tell him to quit hanging out at that bike shop. You stay away from
2: you know, I should know this.
0: Mr. Jump.
2: This is fun. What's the origin story of Webster? Like, who are his real parents? Okay.
0: I wish yours talked back. Just gotta read it.
2: Well,
0: that's how that one's set up.
2: It's, man, this thing, mine's just kind of like, I guess I need to pay to get the better one or whatever. This one's telling me about dictionaries.
0: Oh, yeah, Webster's Dictionary. God dang it.
2: You know, get on my level.
0: Say little black kid, not dictionary.
2: Oh. Anyway.
0: Well, I hate to say it like that, but Webster was a, you know.
2: Yeah, but we're guessing Punky Brewster, though.
0: Punky Brewster.
2: I'm going to say she is 53.
4: 52.
0: Let me turn around and play this for you real quick.
2: Welcome to the club.
5: I'm 50.
2: Nice.
5: 50 years old.
2: Yeah.
0: Yeah.
2: You know, when she was a kid, you would have thought she would have grown up to look like Ricky Lake.
0: Which, have you seen her recently?
2: Yeah.
0: I remember watching her have a kid in the bathtub. And now she looks a lot different.
2: Yeah. Yeah.
0: Yeah.
2: The things that women shared, you know.
0: Used Katie, to be the opening credits
2: Katie,
0: on her show.
2: Katie, what's the chick from... we saw her colonoscopy on TV.
0: Oh, God.
2: Carrick.
0: Who was it?
2: Katie Carrick. Like, all the things that she did with her career, and that's the one thing I remember. Same thing with Matt Lauer. The one thing I remember about him.
4: Well, Katie did it because her husband died of that.
2: Well,
0: oh, yeah,
2: okay, but still, share it.
0: Did Annette Estes do the same thing? I can't remember.
2: No, she said the F word.
0: That's what it was. Let's do the birthday. I don't have music for this lady. She's been in a ton of movies. She was Norman Bates' mother in Bates Motel. She's also
2: Vera.
0: Lord. Yeah.
2: What's the last name start with?
0: F. She was Lorraine Warren in the Conjuring
4: oh,
0: movies.
2: Formiga, Formiga.
0: That's it. It's either Formiga or Farmega. What's up, Farmega?
2: If there was a show where you get half the answer right, like I would be the Ken Jennings.
0: You'd be the Jamie Ding.
2: I'd be
0: more
2: the,
0: current.
2: Oh, dude, that's a name for
0: the James Holzhauser.
2: Jen Kennings. Facebook fussing name. Write it down, Paige.
0: Oh, that's good.
2: It's going to be the next Griff Kenny Jr. I feel
0: Kenny
2: it.
0: Jr.
2: I tell you what, that's one of the best

0: Once ever, man. And am I saying that because it came up with it? Well,
1: probably. Oh, Spunky Brewster using that one.
2: Vera Farmiga.
0: Look at Paige bringing this back.
2: I love her. I like her in all her
0: She's
2: movies.
0: Been good in a bunch of stuff. Yeah, yeah. She's in a Marvel movie that was real good.
1: She was in The Departed. She was Matt Damon's.
0: Matt Damon.
1: I wonder if they were married or.
0: 57 like your sauce. 57,
1: you say.
2: 58.
1: 53 years old.
0: Whoa. They cast her to be older, though. So that's what the. She's such a good actor. I thought she was older than she was.
1: She really is good.
2: She's great.
0: Yeah. And they got us with Gabrielle Carteris, you know.
1: She was the oldest cast member on the show.
0: Yeah.
1: Somehow was in high school and we're like, she doesn't look like she should be in high school.
0: No. Like, if I was those other students, I would have said, okay, we got a 21 Jump Street going on.
1: She's a narc.
0: This bitch, like, early 30s trying to pretend she's 17 at the Peach Pit.
1: Zucker's a narc. Don't talk to her. Spice Girl's birthday. Which one, though?
0: Ginger.
1: God dang it.
0: Oh, wow.
1: You nailed it, you sucker. Hey. That's the first one I thought of.
0: And I'll totally not get her... I can't think of her real name. Give me the initials. I'll tell you her real name.
1: Oh, no. It is Ginger. But that was her Spice Girl name. Her real name is G-H. G-H.
0: I see her, man, in my head.
1: Not B-H, but G-H. Oh,
0: it's not Gut Hole.
1: Oh, whole cover, man.
0: Jennifer. No, I don't know. Screw it. What, tell us
1: Jerry?
0: Her name. Jerry Hallowell.
1: Hallowell. It's her birthday.
0: Yeah. It she reads looks about Gary. Same.
1: Gary.
0: In English.
1: They're leaving a ton of money on the table.
0: Well, then one doesn't need it, and that's what it takes, right? Could they? I mean, would Parsh. Go see it without Parsh?
1: You couldn't. You have to have the original lineup.
0: Yeah.
1: You got to have them all together.
0: How old was the previous...
1: Vera Farmiga, yeah.
0: 53. I'm going to go double nickels.
1: Okay.
2: 56.
1: Shout out Shaq Thompson. No.
0: What up?
1: Jerry Hallowell's 54.
2: Oh, wow.
1: Years old today. I don't have music for this fella, but a ton of movies. I did not see the one where people go to the beach and get old, but I saw Trap, and Trap was great. Because I usually don't like his movies. He had movies called The Happening. Glice, Lady in the Water.
0: God, man.
1: Oh. Signs, The Sixth Sense. That was his first one.
0: Come on, M. Night Shyamalan.
1: Yep.
0: Dang. Give me his first initial.
1: Do you know that was his daughter in Trap, the pop singer?
0: I didn't. You were the one who told me that. So you have Parkinson's. You forgot you told me.
1: I was just like, Dad, can I have a part in a major movie? Sure. You want a major part in a major movie?
0: You know who gets crap Nepo about baby? That? He puts his wife in every single movie, and now his daughters are in every single movie. Rob and I'm Zombie? Not thinking Kevin Smith, the other one.
1: Oh, that's a good guess, Paige has.
0: Who?
2: Rob Zombie.
0: No, that's...
1: who is it? Wife in every movie?
0: Yeah, like Funny People. He did, you know, he does a lot of Adam Sandler.
1: I know who you're talking about because his daughter was on Euphoria.
0: Yeah. Yeah.
1: Judd Apatow.
0: Judd Apatow. Yeah. Maud. Then his wife, you know, she was in the 40-year-old virgin. Okay.
1: Did you say four?
0: I said 50-year-old virgin. Oh. I think that should be the sequel. Now it's about anal.
1: Oh, my God. I thought he said four.
0: He's like, how about this, so Michael Scott? How about we go out for 50 times before you go in my back door? I don't know. Too blue today.
1: I'm telling you, man, you must have joined the man group because you blew. You must be sad because you blew today.
2: 58.
1: M. Night Shyamalan is 56 years old. We got to do this guy because I thank him for his service. I believe he did serve a couple years before he went to the Spurs.
0: David Robinson, the Admiral.
1: Yes, sir.
0: Matthew, we liked his seafood buffet place at the Myrtle Beach.
1: You had to do a couple, right? I think Stallback did a couple. But I thought somebody tried to get a waiver, and they wouldn't give him a waiver.
0: George W. Bush?
1: No, he just played. This was in the past few years.
0: They tried to get a waiver to get out of military service?
1: Yeah, because he wanted to go straight to the NFL, and they wouldn't give him the waiver. Because he was like he had prospects. He could have got drafted. I can't remember his name. Played at Navy within the past few years.
0: Oh, you know? Oh, you don't know it? Oh,
1: no.
0: Yeah.
1: But

0: They wouldn't give it to him.
1: I didn't want to say Pat Tillman, but obviously not.
0: No. He went to Arizona State, right?
1: Yeah, yeah.
0: I think.
1: Fear
0: of the Fork.
1: Okay, so let's see.
0: No Devils. Was, Liberty, not Clinton.
1: 89 was, okay, so I imagine in the Navy you would go all 4 years. So
0: in the Navy.
1: Freshman in 86. So that takes us. What year is this? I will say 60 years old.
2: Is it a big one?
0: I haven't seen him, but he's 61 today.
1: Ah, his dad's way.
0: I wanted to mess with him.

0: 60 years old.
1: Is it a big one?
2: I haven't seen him. But he's 61 today.
0: Probably dad's way.
2: I wanted to mess with him. She's always asking if it's a big one.
0: You know, you're right. I'm always one over or one under.
1: I know.
0: Every time. And I'm talking about when
1: yes,
0: I play golf.
1: I would have said 60.
0: Yeah, you talked all over my truck.
1: I know.
2: Happy heavenly birthday. I didn't like her show, but Lucille Ball.
1: Why didn't you like it?
2: I just didn't think it was that good. 115. And this will blow your mind. Freaking JonBenet Ramsey would have been 35 years old today.
1: That's so sad.
2: Passed away in 1996.
0: Whoa. Fat boy making me feel old.
2: Still don't know, like Cold Case. There's good documentaries about it.
0: Is, you know, there was a video. You know, once you watch a video on YouTube, they start thinking you're like, you know, the whole spiel. Oh, wow, you're really into this. Here, we'll force feed it to you.
2: Yep.
0: And there's, is it true that there is a link between that and Epstein?
2: I haven't seen that.
0: There's a, I don't want to watch it.
2: But there's an email chain that I don't know if they followed who started it, but there was like a lot of information in the email or like apparently knew that nobody else knew.
0: What so? But and there is, and it was misspelled. Of course, everything was in there. Something about a model from like Croatia or Ukraine or somewhere was said to have looked like. Which, God bless America! Like, what in the world?
2: We'll find out at some point, right? All this stuff comes to light eventually.
0: That's what a. What a way. I'd rather people like rob than do. I mean, you know what I mean? Like, God, that's the wickedness. It's like money makes people evil, but where's that evil come from? Like, woo.
2: They still get questions to this day. Like, the police department's like, we wish we could solve the freaking thing.
0: And God.
2: Be done with it.
0: Bless the family. You know, like.
2: Mom passed away.
0: Well, even with that, that was, you know. Everybody's looking for the mystery. Sometimes there's not one. But then it's like we thrive on the mysteries and stuff. I don't know. Anyway, conspiracy mystery today. Thank you.
2: I'll read your food. You better read it.
0: Read them labels for real.
2: We'll start reading mine.
0: Tomorrow.
2: I'm not going to get the frozen treat.
0: Here's the idea that I wanted to float. And I sent you an email, and I forgot to ask you what you thought about it. I have an idea for tomorrow, and it's very loosey-goosey, as they say, but I think it would be a fun little challenge.
2: Well, lucky for you, it's a Friday there, big guy.
0: Okay, therein lies the situation. It's not an F-all Friday, because we do that every other week to let them build up and get the best of the best. The idea is called Casual Friday.
2: Oh.
0: It has nothing to do with our clothes, Paige. Don't get excited.
2: She's about to.
0: She's like, I have wigs.
2: I got a bag of wigs.
0: What if we start the show and we, as we do, we talk and then we just very casually take calls and we just talk to people and then we find out about them. We challenge ourselves to make it interesting, and then when it's not and we're just running into it's not interesting anymore,
2: we'll hang up on them.
0: And then we start taking calls. And it's just very casual. It's just no prerequisites, no benchmarks, no just, we just.
2: Dude, Friday might be the perfect time for that. Yeah. Not Monday, right. Friday.
0: Right. Maybe even if there's like a live non-cussing FOF, you know.
1: Could be interesting.
2: Remember, we tried that once. We tried a positive FOF. And
0: well, I know, because people's first thing they do after they say a cuss word on the radio is what? Say a second cuss word.
2: Yeah. Gotta follow that.
1: Then it gets worse.
0: Okay, so tomorrow, we'll try it out and see. And if it works, it works. And if it doesn't, it slides off the wall like the rest of them do. And we start over. So that'll be tomorrow. Get the podcast, Audacy app, AUDACY, Google, Spotify, all of them. Go get it. Thanks for listening. Have a blessed day. Wash your hands. God bless America. It is good.
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0: start of the preseason. I am fired up. I hope you are. The Carolina Panthers open the preseason against the Arizona Cardinals tonight in the Hall of Fame game. Why the final score won't mean much of anything. Seeing football on TV absolutely does. Kenny Pickett gets to start for the Carolina Panthers as he looks to make an impression, while former Miami quarterback Carson Beck gets the nod for Arizona. Sure, the Stars won't play much, and yes, it's August, but after months and months without football, we'll take every snap we can get. The NFL is back, and that's all that really matters. Will you be watching tonight? If you're a Carolina Panthers fan, this is Cole Bryson from Wire to Wire.
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0: 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Yeah, it's like that, but louder. 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

Mornings with the Rise, guys, and a 93-minute rock block to kick off my show. Good morning, I'm Paige with you right now. 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

0: 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Three songs from the same artist. This is Jacques Larocque. I am here with... Madam, what is your name?
1: Huh?
0: Madam Ha. The Planet gives you the 10 o'clock threesome. It is a menage a trois of rock. Does that not make you feel sexy?
1: Huh?
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And don't miss Goo Goo Dolls on their summer tour with special guest Neon Trees coming to CCMB Amphitheater Heritage Park. 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

August 30th. 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

Rush is going to bring their 50-something tour to Charlotte on November 20th and Sunday, November 22nd to the Spectrum Center. Right now, here's Puddle Mudd with Blurry inside a 93-minute rock clock. 93.3, the planet rocks you at work.

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1: The return of the Carnival of Sins tour, Motley Crue at True Lion Amphitheater. And that happens on August 17th with Tesla and Extreme in Charlotte. Also coming to True Lion, August 24th, it's Rob Zombie and Marilyn Manson. And then at True Lion Amphitheater on September 10th, it's Stain with Seether, Hoobastank, and Hender. 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When you're in, looking for caller number 13, 1-800-774-0093. 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

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It's the free

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Well, if you've had a love-hate relationship, that song is for you. 3 Days Grace on the Freeform Lunch. And don't forget, the last night that Guns N' Roses will play in the U.S. before they head on their world tour will be here in Atlanta at Truist Park. And that goes down on September 19th. Here's Guns N' Roses, Paradise City, playing this for P1 Lulu 93.3, The Planet Rocks.

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I watched it. It was crazy. Right now, it's Jimmy Eat World, The Middle, 93.3 The Planet Rocks.

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0: Hey, it's Matt Man and Fat Boy, the Rise Guys. Guess what? No dress code tomorrow. We're taking it casual.
1: That's right. Casual Friday. You had a great idea. I can't wait to do it.
0: It's the first time we're going to try it. We're going to fly by the seat of our pants. We're just going to talk, and we're going to take calls the entire morning. And you're probably saying, that sounds like open phones. 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

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We still got some AC/DC autograph, Lenny Kravitz, and Linkin Park on the way for you. 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

Linkin Park's new movie, Unshattered, directed by band member Joe Hahn, will be in theaters September 30th. Ticket sales began on August 13th, and the soundtrack will come out on September 25th. And it chronicles the band's seven-year hiatus, and then it follows the studio recording sessions that started in 2022 and the creation of From Zero with new band members Emily Armstrong and Colin Britton, and it features some really good live performances, so I'm excited to see that. Right now, here's Rush, Limelight. I'm Paige on 93.3 The Planet Rocks.

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2: There are two kinds of guys looking for jobs in roofing. Some are looking for a job that pays money. Get a job with Chuck in a truck and you'll be up the ladder tomorrow. Driving nails, making money. Go to Guy Roofing and tomorrow will be the first day of your next 4 months in a classroom. What's the difference between those two guys? Well, the classroom guy won't be making roofer money quite yet, but he'll be learning about safety and waterproofing techniques, how to avoid mistakes, and how to fix the mistakes made by guys who never went to class. The other guy will be learning on the job, and that job might be your house. Kind of guy who wants to be in a classroom listening to master roofers for 4 months before he even climbs a ladder is the guy you want on your roof. He isn't planning to be a roofer until he's tired of it. 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

It's a wrap for me, Paige. The Stone Man is up next. He's going to be playing some Motley Crue, Foo Fighters, all that and more. And I'll see you tomorrow morning on the Rise Guys Morning Show. Until then, here's Cherry Pie. It's Warren on 93.3 The Planet Rocks.

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Want to see the crew August 17th up in Charlotte along with Tesla and Extreme. It's going to be a good gig on that one. Stoneman, 93.3 The Planet Rocks. Happy Thursday to you as we give you the foos. All My Life. Crank it up. All My Life.

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0: 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Three songs from the same artist. This is Jock the Rock. I am here with... Madam, what is your name?
1: Huh?
0: Madam Ha. 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Does that not make you feel sexy?
1: Huh?
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0: Such a great tune, man. Also, the wife's favorite song, Black, Pearl Jam. Stone Man 93.3, The Planet Rocks. Eddie Vedder explained that song, the Pearl Jam 20, the book about that song. It's about first relationships. This is where he gets kind of deep about this. Eddie is kind of a deep, he's kind of a deep guy anyway. The song is about letting go, says Vedder. It's very rare of a relationship to withstand the Earth's gravitational pull and where it's going to take people and how they're going to grow. I've heard it said that you can only really have true love unless your love was unrequited. It's a harsh one, because then the truest one is the only one you can have forever. Let's make it more simple and give away something to somebody in Asheville. Who's this?
1: Hey, this is Daryl.
0: Daryl, you're a winner.
1: Awesome.
0: You are going to go to Dollywood, and also you're going to go to Splash Country as well at Dollywood. You and a friend are going to go get wet, get crazy, have a good time. And who set you up with that good time?
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0: Hey, it's Matt Man and Fatboy, the Rise Guys. Guess what? No dress code tomorrow. We're taking it casual.
1: That's right. Casual Friday. You had a great idea. I can't wait to do it.
0: It's the first time we're going to try it. We're going to fly by the seat of our pants. We're just going to talk, and we're going to take calls the entire morning. And you're probably saying, that sounds like open phones. But
1: it's Friday.
0: It's going to be like chat roulette, but on the radio.
1: You know what? You said all morning, so I guess we'll start it at 6 a.m. live.
0: 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On a Friday.
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93.3 The Planet Rocks the afternoon with me, the Stone Man, 800-774-0093, and also the Rise Guys text line. Did you check out Ted Lasso last night? Everybody was nuts about the show. I've loved it, and also Richmond, one of my favorite places over in London, which we showed you on the Facebook page. My

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0: 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Like, Teresa, what do you got there, Teresa?
1: And I was calling to say, how about Paranoid from Black Sabbath?
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little paranoia sending your kid off to school this morning down in Anderson. 93.3 The Planet Rocks and the Stone Man. And, of course, the grandson, my grandson, starts school tomorrow. His first one is pre-4K or pre-K or whatever it is. And Greenville starts next week. Western North Carolina. Buncombe County doesn't start until August 24th. Lucky bastards.

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Three Doors Down and 93.3 The Planet Rocks with me, the Stone Man. Happy Thursday afternoon to you. More thunderstorms in the forecast. Tell you about that coming up as well. Chili Peppers after D in the bowl.

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What's up, Stone Man? 93.3 The Planet rocks. 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

Tesla going to be part of the Return of the Carnival of Sin story with Motley Crue and Extreme. 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

0: 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What do you got, Alan?
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93.3 The Planet Rocks. You drive home with me, the Stone Man, and Billy Idol. This is a pretty cool decision from Disney. They drop metal-inspired villains merch collection, but the only problem is it's only available at the parks. What the hell? We're talking about the evil Queen Ursula. Also, you've got Hades and so many more showcasing unique metal-inspired fonts, designs. The evil queen design features mirror. I think they need to put this on their website. The hell with going to the parks. What do you think? That's what it's like. 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